Loud Luxury, two friends, BB Rexha, if only eyes on 107.5 Cool FM. It is Gio. Good evening. Coming up this hour, I've got a pre-workout drink that actually might give you a boost. We'll get into the details. Coming up in 5 minutes, here's Olivia Rodrigo and Drop Dead. It's 107.5 Cool FM.

Remember your friend Bear, whose real name was Jeremy? 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

0: Magically Hip, Wheat Kings, it's 107.5 Cool FM. It is Gio. Well, I'm not huge into the pre-workout stuff when I am getting ready to do a training session, but if you are, apparently there's new research that suggests beetroot juice taken about 2 to 3 hours before exercise can actually improve athletic performance. In one study, athletes showed around 11% higher peak power during sprint testing after drinking it compared to a placebo. Another study on mountain climbers found better endurance, stronger grip, and less muscle soreness after using beet juice beforehand. Other foods like spinach, arugula, and celery also contain similar nitrate levels, offering alternative options. So if you want the secret to a stronger workout, it might not just be that fancy supplement. Coming up, we've got music on the way from Noah Kahn on Cool.
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There's a popular beach in Italy, and it's taking shade control to a whole new level this summer. I'll tell you what the heck they're doing coming up after Frank Walker and Lay It On Me. It's Cool FM.

0: Greg Walker and Lay It On Me is on 107.5 Cool FM. It's Gio. This is an interesting story with this popular beach in Italy taking shade control to a whole new level. Well, this beach has actually banned umbrellas for visitors aged 10 to 65. Only kids under 10 and adults 65 plus can bring a single umbrella for shade. And the rules apply to a beach that is in Italy and runs through late October. Officials say it's about safety and emergency access after past evacuation issues. Too many umbrellas in previous years reportedly actually blocked escape routes during a beach fire. And entry to the beach will also cost around 10 euros, with some exemptions for disabled visitors as well. Locals are pushing back, calling the rule extreme and questioning sun safety risks. The area has had some ongoing issues with overcrowding and strict beach regulations in recent years. So if you're under the age of 10 or over the age of 65, bring your umbrella for the shade. If not, put on a lot of sunscreen because you're going to need it.
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6: Maybe it's better just to not ask what it is.
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1: 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Coming up tomorrow night, the Kempenfeld Derby at Georgian Downs. It's a great evening of harness racing, entertainment, and of course, plenty of chances to make some memories with friends and family as well. Doors will open at 6 o'clock. The first race is heading to the gate at 7. Tickets are $75. Proceeds are going to be supporting Hospice Simcoe and the Kempenfeld Rotary Club. 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

He squats. He plays Eye of the Tiger in his head. 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

Sarah McLachlan, Sweet Surrender. It's 107.5 Cool FM. It is Gio. We are running 30 minutes of cool music. Now, coming up next hour, there's a retirement home in London that is flipping the script on aging. And while social media just can't get enough of it, we'll get into the details of this. Coming up next hour, here is Teddy Swims and Mr. Know-It-All. It's 107.5 Cool FM.

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Adele and Rolling in the Deep is on 107.5 Cool FM. It is Gio. Good evening. Got some great tunes on the way this hour. Music from Extreme. We've got Benson Boone and Justin Bieber on the way as well. Here is Sabrina Carpenter and When Did You Get Hot? It's Cool FM.

0: Sabrina Carpenter, when did you get hot? 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It is Gio. An Oak Crossing Retirement Living Center in London, Ontario, going viral online. Staff and residents are posting TikTok and Instagram videos using trending sounds and challenges. Content include things like fit checks, popular meme-style social trends. The goal is to show that life in retirement homes isn't slow or boring. A 103-year-old resident says exciting to be now part of internet culture. Really cool that they're getting people involved like this. The facility's social media coordinator builds content around residents' personalities and trends. Videos have been picking up traction over the past few weeks, actually across multiple platforms, and staff say it's changing how people view aging and senior living. I think that is really cool. Kind of ending what you would think a senior living center would be like, and instead getting the elderly involved in the youth things. I love it. Coming up, we've got music on the way from Extreme on Cool.
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Well, ice cream getting a major upgrade. I don't think it's really much of an upgrade, in my opinion, but I'll let you figure that out for yourself. We'll get into it in 5 minutes. Here's Alex Warren and Fever Dream on Cool FM.

0: Luke Allen, Hotter Now is on 107.5 Cool FM. It is Gio. I love me some soft serve ice cream. But apparently, this is getting an upgrade. Okay, so it's not taking place here. It's happening in a New York City bakery. It's going viral for this new dessert, butter-dipped soft serve cones. Ugh. The cone starts as vanilla soft serve, then gets dipped in a layer of French butter. The butter hardens into a crisp, salty shell around the ice cream. I don't know how I feel about this. I'm at a loss for words, clearly. The dessert started as a limited run but became a permanent menu item due to demand, and some locations are reportedly selling over 1,000 cones per week. It's being described as part indulgence, part affordable luxury trend. Yeah, I don't know if I'd want to have my ice cream coated in butter. Like, your poor cholesterol.
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107.5, Christina Aguilera, Moves Like Jagger. It's 107.5 Cool FM. It is Gio heading out for the night. Thanks so much for having her cool on. I'll be back tomorrow night. We will count down your top 7 at 7, your most requested songs of the day. Enjoy the evening. Leave you with Sam Drysdale and Cold Water. 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

He's not saying he's Batman, but you've never seen them in the same room either. 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

0: 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Nobody wants to say it, but Dad's grill is becoming a problem. The handle's loose, the legs wobble, and every barbecue starts with him saying,
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2: 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Oh my, oh my love, I take one look at you, you're taking me.

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1: Well, you know I'm next to you. 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

0: on the road and spot a slowdown? Or witnessing some nasty weather? Snap a pic, if it's safe to do so, and share it with the Barry 360 text line, 705-797-1111.
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1: When I was in the third grade, I thought that I was gay, cause I could draw, my uncle was, and I kept my room straight. I told my mom, tears rushing down my face, she's like, Ben, you've loved girls since before pre-K. Tripping. Yeah, I guess she had a point, didn't she? Bunch of stereotypes all in my head. I remember doing the math, like, yeah, I'm good at Little League, a preconceived idea of what it all meant. But those that like the same sex have the characteristics. The right-wing conservatives think it's a decision, and you can be cured with some treatment and religion. Man-made rewiring of a predisposition, playing God. Oh nah, here we go. America the brave still fears what we don't know. God loves all his children. It's somehow forgotten, but we paraphrase a book written 3,500 years ago. Bye-bye.

I was gay, I would think hip-hop hates me. Have you read the YouTube comments lately? Man, that's gay, gets dropped on the daily. We become so numb to what we're saying. A culture founded from oppression. Yeah, we don't have acceptance for them. Call each other behind the keys of a message board. A word rooted in hate, yet our genre still ignores it. Gay is synonymous with the lesser. It's the same hate that's caused wars from religion. Gender to skin color, the complexion of your pigment. The same bite that led people to walkouts and sit-ins. It's human rights for everybody, there is no difference. Live on and be yourself. When I was at church, they taught me something else. If you preach hate at the service, those words aren't anointed. That whole

press play, don't press pause. Progress march on, with the veil over our eyes. We turn our back on the cause, till the day that my uncles can be united by law. And kids are walking around the hallway, plagued by pain in their heart. A world so hateful, some would rather die than be who they are. And a certificate on paper isn't gonna solve it all, but it's a damn good place to start. No law is gonna change us, we have to change us. Whatever God you believe in, we come from the same one. Strip away the fear, underneath it's all the same love.

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0: 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Get the earliest and most consistent traffic reports with Barry 360 on 107.5 Cool FM.
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2: Do you ever have just random smells pop into your nose?
1: When I'm here, sometimes.
2: So what I mean? I just like, just a few seconds ago, I'm like, why does it smell like cafeteria or lunchroom in here?
1: Do you smell it?
2: It smells like that kind of hearty, like, lunchroom soup smell where you can't really figure out
1: hearty lunchroom soup.
2: You know, where you can't exactly figure out what the soup is.
1: I don't know.
2: But it smells good.
1: Is it me? Did I forget to wash my shirt?
2: I don't know. Do you smell like soup? Did you have soup?
1: It might smell like... I put on the new... That's my new cologne.
2: Soup?
1: Soup.
2: Have you...
1: Hearty lunchroom soup. Hang on a second. All right, let's go.
2: All that's missing is those saltines.
1: That's what I was going to say.
2: Those crackers.
1: Just put some crackers in your pocket.
2: You're good to go. Anyway, sorry about that. Hi, good morning.
1: I didn't really pick up on that.
2: Oh, yeah, it was weird.
1: My nose is plugged. I mean, I am suffering through
2: allergies
1: worse than I have in recent memory.
2: I think a lot of people are. People that don't even have allergies now have allergies. Like,
1: yeah.
2: There's something going on.
1: Something going on, and it's like, I'm getting up this morning, I'm blowing my nose, and it's like, what in God's name is going on?
2: I know, but, you know, like, there is, like, more crisp air. I mean, this morning, it is comfortable. We have a risk this afternoon of showers. Like, we're good this morning, so whatever you have to do outdoors, do it now. 8 right now, 22 later.
1: Maybe if I can find that hearty lunchroom soup, it'll help clear up my nostrils.
2: There it is. Somebody's eating soup. Something's going on.
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3: Looking really good out there at the moment as you make your way down the 400 between Barrie, straight on down towards the GTA, not hearing of any delays. We do have a slowdown, though, due to construction over on Highway 9 between the 10th and the 15th side road and near Schaumburg. So just to do take it easy throughout there, but it should ease up fairly quickly after that. No problems north of Barrie as you make your way on Highway 11 up to Orillia, 12 and 93 to and from Midland, running smoothly, and 89 Alliston, so far so good. If you do spot any problems out there, let us know. 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I'm MJ. More traffic in minutes on 107.5 Cool FM.
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0: 107.5 Cool FM, and there is Noah Kahn and The Great Divide at 519. How are you? It's Dale and Charlie.
1: Not a bad day to start. We're sitting at 8. We get 22 today, and maybe thunderstorms later.
0: Ah.
1: Maybe.
0: Ah. Speaking of later.
1: Ah.
0: We are going to give you a chance to win tickets to go see a great show, which is coming up in August, to Casino Ramblers.
1: Okay. Tell me who.
0: Diana Ross.
1: Yes.
0: Diana Ross.
1: Wow.
0: Is coming to play Casino Rama. That is going to be some kind of a show.
1: I feel like I need to go to that.
0: That is going to be some kind of a show.
1: That's going to be good.
0: I already got my tickets.
1: Of course you do.
0: Yeah. And we were going to give you a chance to win those tickets coming up later on this morning. I haven't quite figured out what you're going to have to do to accomplish that, but we're going to have to do something with
1: that. Yeah.
0: All righty. We'll check in with Dan in the Barry 360 newsroom coming up at 5:30, and also MJ's watching traffic. Are you a fan of Red Lobster?
1: Okay. I am, but I'm not. Meaning, yeah. Like, it's not bad, I haven't gone in forever. Like, yeah. If somebody said, do you want to go to Red Lobster? I might be like, meh.
0: Yeah?
1: Yeah, just because I'm so picky with my seafood. I don't actually like lobster.
0: Yeah.
1: So that's probably...
0: See, that's me too, and I've tried it. I've tried lobster all the different ways.
1: And
0: I'm not a seafood person at all.
1: Mm-hmm.
0: I'm all turf, and I'm no surf.
1: Okay.
0: But if you are a surf...
1: Okay.
0: Red Lobster is giving you a chance to win free endless shrimp once a month for 25 years. It's got like a new endless shrimp card sweepstakes.
1: Wow.
0: Yeah.
1: I should enter that for my kid. He's obsessed with shrimp.
0: Yeah?
1: It's very, very high in protein.
0: That it is. But isn't there something in it too that's not, is it some sort of a chemical or something that's in the oceans or something that shrimp...
1: I don't know.
0: I don't know.
1: Probably.
0: I just can't eat anything that just has to be, you know, deveined and when I have to clean it out and stuff like that. And it's just...
1: Meat is the same way.
0: I can't do, like, when I see people eating the raw shrimp with the, and like a shrimp cocktail and dipping it in the thing. And they go, oh, hang on a second. This one has to be deep pooped or something like that. It's like, what? What? I can't.
1: In fairness too, I'm very... Again, picky about shrimp. Like, I couldn't eat it like that either. If it was grilled really nice, like over a steak or something, sign me up.
0: Yeah, I think the last time I had shrimp, it was kind of one of that, like, popcorn. Popcorn shrimp or the coconut shrimp.
1: Yeah, I don't like battered shrimp because it makes me gassy.
0: Apparently, Charlie has to be de-pooped.
1: Okay.
0: There's Teddy and I, Hope, on Cool FM.

0: listening. 529. How are you? It's Dale and Charlie. Well, it looks like it's a pretty nice start to the day, but... Oh, here he goes. Here goes with the but. But later on today, we could see a little bit of cloud rolling, maybe some showers, even a thunderstorm possible. High, just getting up around 22. Not too bad. Not too bad. Right now, we're sitting at 9. What's happening with traffic, MJ?
1: As you're making your way down the southbound 400, watch out. We got reports that several cars are off to the side of the road as you're approaching Lloydtown Aurora Road, so do watch out for them as you're passing through. If you have any updates, let us know. Text us 705-727-1075. Meanwhile, we do have a slowdown over on Highway 9 near Schaumburg between Side Road 10 and Side Road 15, hearing that it's some overnight construction wrapping up. Meanwhile, north of Barrie, Highway 11 is looking good up to Orillia, over on 90 to Angus and 26 to Stainer, 89 to Alliston, not hearing of any issues. I'm MJ. More traffic in minutes on 107.5 Cool FM.
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2: Good morning. Here's what Barrie's talking about. The TSX hit a record high Monday after word the U.S. and Iran had reached a deal to extend their ceasefire and reopen the Strait of Hormuz, closed 337 points higher. There were similar stories in other stock markets, and the price of oil fell nearly 5% to $83 a barrel, about where it was in early March, but still above the $70 it was before the war. What's it mean? Gas price watcher Dan McTagg says we could see a 4 cent a liter drop at the pumps tomorrow, but that may be it for the time being, noting many oil fields in regions affected by the war have suffered physical damage or been shut down, and it may take some time for the supply chains for food and other consumer items to get back to normal. 12 students were taken to hospital Monday after what appears to have been an electrical incident at a water park in British Columbia's Fraser Valley. The children in stable condition after sustained serious but non-life-threatening injuries. The incident occurred during a field trip for grade 6 and 7 students. The kids hurt when they made contact with a railing while in a lineup. A 23-year-old Bradford man has been charged in a series of same-day retail thefts in the town, the accused identified during the course of an earlier investigation. Your tip could be today's top story. Text Barrie 360 at 705-797-1111. Barrie Colts have sent defenseman Cole Lemmer to Sarnia for a package of 6 draft picks. 4 draws Monday at the World Cup. Spain and Cape Verde were scoreless. Saudi Arabia and Uruguay tied at 1. So did Belgium and Egypt. Iran and New Zealand scored twice each. Jays open a 3-game set tonight in Boston. The Red Sox sitting 3.5 games back of the Jays in the American League East. Expecting showers today. The forecast in 30.
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2: Sunny to start, clouding up through the morning with a chance of showers and thunder this afternoon, high 22. Could be showers and thunder tonight, low down to 13. More of the same tomorrow, high 19. 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

0: 107.5 Cool FM and Shawn Mendes and Justin Bieber. Monster. It is 5:39. Dale and Charlie waiting on the sun to peek up there. However, we get a nice start to the day, but later on today we could see the clouds and the showers roll in. Maybe even a thunderstorm rolls in. But right now it's sitting at 9 at Cool FM, 727-1075. Always how you get us here at the Cool Studios. You can call, text that number. You can get us through Facebook. You can get us on Instagram as well.
1: There are these Instagram posts right now all over the place basically saying, you know, I've had to go through periods, have babies. Now I'm going through perimenopause. And my husband just sits there living his best life. Okay?
0: Mm-hmm.
1: And it is. It's true. Like, I think, you know, women as a breed, we suffer incredibly more than you guys. And I'm not sure why. However.
0: You may be in perimenopause if.
1: You own a crimping iron and still insist it's coming back.
0: You may be in perimenopause if
1: you walk into a room and immediately forget why you're there.
0: You may be in perimenopause if
1: your back goes out more than you do.
0: You may be in perimenopause if
1: you say, I wasn't going to have wine tonight at least four times a week.
0: You may be in perimenopause if
1: you can tell if someone is chewing food loudly three rooms away.
0: You may be in perimenopause if
1: you remember all the words to Ice Ice Baby, but can't remember your password.
0: You might be in perimenopause if
1: you reach the age where getting lucky means you found a good parking spot.
0: And finally, you might be in perimenopause if
1: you don't trust a teenager or a hot flash.
0: Never trust one of those ones.
1: Just saying. You think it's one thing, but no, it's another. That's true of all of it.
0: Oh, my. Let's check traffic details. What are we looking at, MJ?
2: Be careful as you're making your way down the southbound 400. We've got reports of a couple of vehicles that are off to the side of the road around Lloydtown Aurora Road, so keep your eyes peeled for them. We did have earlier reports that they were dealing with some flat tires throughout there, so just be careful. Meanwhile, over on the 404, things are looking good between Newmarket down to Markham on 12 and 93 on the way to Midland. Looking pretty good. 26 to Stayner and 90 to Angus. So far, no issues there. I'm MJ. More traffic in minutes on 107.5 Cool FM.
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0: 107.5 Cool FM, and there is Flo Rida and Sia. It's 10 to 6, Dale and Charlie. Sun just coming up.
1: Yeah.
0: Alrighty. 9 right now. We should see some clouds and maybe some showers rolling later on. What are you working on for 6, Dan?
2: The war in Iran may be ending, but it may take some time for consumer prices to recover. Tell you more. Top of the hour.
0: Shocking. Shocking. Speaking of prices, price of homes.
1: Yes.
0: Up, down. Right now, it's kind of in a down cycle.
1: Down, yeah.
0: It's way down at this one property in Arkansas.
1: Oh.
0: Or Arkansas, if you will.
1: That's how I would say it.
0: A real estate agent arrived at a routine home showing.
1: Okay.
0: Only to discover the property was occupied by an unexpected group of squatters.
1: Oh, squatters.
0: Yes. So, the Century 21 agent spotted a large number of snakes hanging from the eaves.
1: Okay.
0: Then found them hiding in an electrical panel and slithering near the boat.
1: I just
0: porch.
1: Have to burn it down.
0: I know. After noticing the infestation, White immediately informed the clients he would not be showing the property. He captured video footage of the surprising encounter, which, of course, he put online. Experts later identified the serpents as non-venomous anyway.
1: Okay.
0: Black rat snakes, which are typically beneficial for pest control. Now, despite the helpful nature on farms, the unexpected visitors proved to be the deal breaker for his potential home sale.
1: Why, you don't say.
0: No, I know. So now the new listing lists the fact that, you know, guaranteed mice-free anyway. Find that silver lining.
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0: 107.5 Cool FM and Brittany at 5:59. Dale and Charlie, sunshine to start the day. Could see the clouds and showers roll in later on, though.
1: Yeah.
0: Right now it's 9. How are we looking on the roads, MJ?
2: On the southbound 400, as you're approaching Lloydtown, be prepared to slow it down a little bit. We do have reports of a couple of cars off to the side throughout there, so just keep your eyes peeled and be cautious throughout that area. Meanwhile, south of that, everything looks good down to the GTA. Highway 11, no problems from Orillia to Barrie. 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And 89 to Alliston, so far so good. For the dad who turns every backyard meal into an event, Georgian Hot Tubs has a special in-store barbecue deals just in time for Father's Day. 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I'm MJ. More traffic in minutes on 107.5 Cool FM.
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3: Good morning. Here's what Barrie's talking about. TSX cranked out a record high Monday, closing 337 points higher after word the U.S. and Iran had agreed to extend their ceasefire and reopen the Strait of Hormuz. Same vibe seen on markets around the world. And the big one for your wallet, oil dropped nearly 5%, landing at $83 a barrel, back to early March levels, but still higher than the $70 range we saw before the conflict. So what's it mean? Gas price watcher Dan McTagg says we could see a 4 cent a liter drop as soon as tomorrow at the pumps, but it may not get much better than that in the short term. Says there's still damage to oil fields in the war zone. Some operations were shut down completely, and that's going to take time to fix. The bottom line, supply chains for fuel, food, and everyday consumer goods are not back to normal just yet, and that may take some time. Meantime, Canada's ambassador to the U.S. says relax, take a deep breath, everything's going to be okay regarding the Canada-U.S.-Mexico trade agreement. First of all, says Mark Wiseman, July 1st does not mark the expiry of the current agreement, but the start of a renewal window, noting it could be dealt with by the next day, or in January, or never, in which case the agreement in place now will stay in place. Britain now says it will ban people under 16 from using a range of social media apps, including Snapchat, TikTok, and YouTube, a decision intended to protect young people from harmful content and excessive screen time. Joins that global movement to enforce age-based restrictions or requirements for access to social media. Ottawa, meantime, has introduced legislation that would recognize privacy as a fundamental right and set higher standards for how organizations manage children's data. Starts today, Air Canada's landline service between Muskoka and Pearson Airport. Twice daily runs on a premium 36-seat coach. It's free when you book through Air Canada. Otherwise, the introductory fare is $15 one way, rising to $49 eventually. See it, shoot it, share your news on the Barrie 360 text line 705-797-1111. Barrie Colts have dealt defenseman Cole Emerton to Sarnia for a collection of draft picks, 6 in all. 4 matches at the World Cup Monday all ended in draws. Spain and Cape Verde finished scoreless. Saudi Arabia and Uruguay tied at 1, as did Belgium and Egypt. Iran and New Zealand settled for a 2-2 draw. The Jays are in Boston tonight to open a 3-game set. Rain on the way, the forecast in 30.
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3: Starting up today with a chance of showers and thunder this afternoon, high 22. Showers and thunder also likely tonight, low 13. And again tomorrow with a high of 19. It's 9 in Barrie. For updates all day long, follow us on Blue Sky and X at Barrie 360 and online at Barrie360.com.
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1: Jeez.
2: What?
0: Well, I was just, you're trying to do something on the computer and something just pops up. Mm-hmm. Just when you're trying to do something, it says, avoid health scams. Like it's a one of those security things you can download and buy for your computer.
2: Mm-hmm.
0: And it's like, lower your blood pressure. Don't be so upset about... I'm going, you know, what gets my blood pressure up is having things pop up that I don't want them to while I'm trying to do something on the computer.
2: Listen, I get it. Ever since I was a little girl, I knew I wanted to spend half my day logging on to, like, Microsoft Authenticator. That's a word. 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
0: Authenticator.
2: Authenticator. And... managing pop-ups. I mean, that was my goal.
0: That was your goal.
2: When I was little, I'm like, let's see how many hours I can spend.
0: There you go.
2: You know, with these pop-ups.
0: Sure. Just trying to prove that I'm me.
2: Exactly.
0: Constantly, constantly, constantly. Right. I get it. It's a nice start to the day. Beautiful. Yes. You want to just, you know, put on your jacket and go for a walk with the dog right now. It's a nice time for it. Later on today, we could see some showers and maybe even a thunderstorm rumbling. But right now, it's nice and sunny. It's just 9 degrees. Speaking of online, Charlie's found a little fun fact for us this morning.
2: A lot of people love the idea of online shopping, like just the clicking, the purchase. But then... you know, sometimes when you get the stuff, you're incredibly disappointed.
0: Mm-hmm.
2: Okay?
0: Mm-hmm.
2: So if you are a sort of a shopping addict, and apparently in South Korea, this is a big problem. Like, online shopping is so big, in fact, that they are having problems with, you know, teenagers and young people. Like, they're addicted to it. Okay?
0: True. Okay.
2: So there's a new trend and a new kind of app with fake stores. So you browse items as usual, you look through reviews, compare your prices, add your stuff to the cart, you do all those things, then you enter your shipping address, arrange payment.
0: Mm-hmm.
2: The app even shows like tracking information and when it's shipped.
0: Yep.
2: But the catch is nothing is actually being delivered to your house. You don't actually order anything or you don't actually pay for it.
0: But you get to go through all of the steps that give you all of that rush and excitement and everything like that.
2: Exactly. And then avoid the letdown.
0: It's like porn shopping. Everything there, but it's nothing real.
2: Well.
0: Oh, my. I don't know. I can't remember the last time outside of like maybe travel or something that I bought something online.
2: I bought something last week.
0: Last week?
2: Yeah.
0: That's a long time for you.
2: I know. Starting to get itchy.
0: How are we looking on the roads, MJ?
3: The trip down the southbound 400, not finding any problems from Coldwater down to Barrie. Further down the line, though, you are going to be dealing with a bit of a slowdown as you're approaching Lloydtown. Just be careful. We do have reports of several vehicles off to the side of the road, so be cautious as you're approaching throughout there. Not seeing any problems over on the 404 between Newmarket down to Markham on 27 to Elmvale and 90 to Angus. 89 on the way to Alliston. You're looking at a good trip so far. I'm MJ. More traffic in minutes on 107.5 Cool FM.
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0: 107.5 Cool FM, and there is Tate McRae and 622 Dale and Charlie. Beautiful sunny start to our Tuesday.
1: Yeah, I think it's going to be nice for the most part. There's that risk this afternoon.
0: Yeah.
1: Let's see what my app says. You know what? If we see rain, I don't think it's going to be till like 5 or so. So I think we're good.
0: Anyway, it's a nice enough start to the day. And it's just, again, it's around 9 degrees now. But we head up to about 22 later on today. Yeah. So not so bad. Not so bad. So if you're getting out, go for a walk now with the dog. It's nice. The air is clean and crisp and comfortable. A little jacket on and you're golden to go. And you can take us along. The latest episode of 15 Minutes You'll Never Get Back is up. It's going up. Wherever you get your podcasts, you can get it right on the website, too, 107.5coolfm.com. 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And, you know, there's always this talk, and especially now if you're watching the news and stuff, everybody's going on and on and on and on about the July 1st deadline and what's going to happen with that, Kuzma and all that stuff and the deal between us and Mexico and the United States and the free trade and all that kind of stuff. And it's amazing. This has been going on for a while, you know, with the tariffs and all that stuff.
1: Yeah.
0: Raising prices and everything.
1: Yeah.
0: What'll happen? Are they going to get a deal done? I don't know, but we've been dealing with this for a while, and we dealt with it when it first happened ages ago. And that's on the latest episode.
1: Prime Minister Mark Carney announced that a lot of the retaliatory tariffs are going to be lifted.
0: Mm-hmm.
1: Okay.
0: Yeah.
1: So now 25% tariffs still remain on our steel, aluminum, and wood and whatever, right? Cars,
0: yeah,
1: right?
0: Yeah.
1: Okay. So I was looking at the list. I mean, there, maybe we didn't quite know unless you bought these things specifically. Like lawnmowers. There was tariffs on lawnmowers, snowblowers, shoes. This explains a lot.
0: Shoes?
1: Waterproof footwear, which also includes like ski boots.
0: Oh.
1: You know, so this, hopefully, now that this is being dropped, especially coming, you know, ski season and whatever, this will be great for us Canadians, including tires. Tires, there were tariffs on tires.
0: Tariffs on tires.
1: Yeah. Horse saddles and accessories.
0: Oh, well.
1: See, Dale, your chaps will be cheaper this year.
0: Will they?
1: Uh-huh.
0: Coffee and tea, bottled water and nuts. Tires and perfume and horse saddles for our butts. Rubber boots, snow blowers, shoes and their strings. These are a few of less tariffy things. Pizza and pastries. Pasta as well. There's rum and there's vodka and gin. Bloody hell! Spices and cheese, ice cream, fun that it brings. These are a few of less tariffy things.
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0: Jason Vibe, Cool FM, and Daniel Webster, 629, Dale and Charlie. Hey, later on this morning, we've got your chance to win passes to go and enjoy Diana Ross. How about a Casino Rama in August? We're going to give you a chance to win those passes a little later on. There will be some work involved, as usual, though, you know. Starting off with some nice sunshine today, 9 right now. We warm up to the 20s later on, but maybe some showers rumbling in. MJ, traffic.
1: On your way down the 400 southbound, it's going to slow down a little bit as you're approaching Highway 9 down to the Lloydtown area. Do take note, we had earlier reports of some cars off to the side throughout there, so just keep your eyes peeled as you're passing through. Then it looks great the rest of the way down towards the GTA, not finding any delays. Meanwhile, over on Highway 9 between the 10th and the 15th side road, we do have reports of some construction delays throughout there, so keep that in mind as well. No problems over on Highway 11 as you make your way from Barrie up to Orillia and to Gravenhurst. Over on 90 to Angus, things are looking good, and 92 to Wasaga, 26 to Stainer, so far no major delays. 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I'm MJ. More traffic in minutes on 107.5 Cool FM.
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2: Good morning. Here's what Barrie's talking about. Might see a 4 to 5 cent a liter drop in the price at the pump tomorrow, thanks to the deal between the U.S. and Iran to extend the ceasefire and reopen the Strait of Hormuz, but that may be as good as it gets for now. Gas price watcher Dan McTagg noting many oil fields located in regions affected by the war suffered damage or were shut down, and it'll take time to get them operational again. And oil held up in the Strait of Hormuz could take months to reach its destination. As for the price of other consumer goods, food and such, they got more expensive during the war and may take time to sort out as well. Getting back to normal, say economists and analysts, could be a lengthy process. Special Investigations Unit called in after a weekend arrest in Huntsville took a chaotic turn. OPP officers picked up a suspect Sunday morning on Gun Club Road, but things escalated after the person asked for medical help. Police say the individual bolted from an ambulance and disappeared into nearby woods. With the help of the emergency response team and K-9 unit, officers tracked them down and took them back into custody. CRTC calling out Bell and Telus over new wireless fees, it says, break new federal rules banning activation and cancellation charges. Telus' $15 SIM fee and Bell's $40 device handling charge are now in the regulators' crosshairs. Watchdog groups say the companies are just rebranding old fees to keep the cash flowing. The CRTC looking for answers and action this week. 12 students taken to hospital Monday after what appears to have been an electrical incident at a water park in British Columbia's Fraser Valley. The children are in stable condition after sustaining serious but not life-threatening injuries. The incident occurred during a field trip for grades 6 and 7 students. The kids hurt when they made contact with a railing while in a lineup. Your Eyes on the Street could be our next headline. Text your tip to 705-797-1111. Barrie Colts have sent defenseman Cole Emerton to Sarnia for a package of 6 draft picks. 4 draws Monday at the World Cup. Spain and Cape Verde were scoreless. Saudi Arabia and Uruguay tied at 1. So did Belgium and Egypt. Iran and New Zealand scored twice each. Jays open a 3-game set tonight in Boston. The Red Sox sitting 3.5 games back of the Jays in the American League East. No avoiding it. Showers, the forecast in 30.
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2: Ready to start. Clouding up through the morning. Chance of showers and thunder this afternoon. High near 22. Could be showers and thunder through the night. Low of 13. And more showers and thunder tomorrow. High 19. 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

doctors say the best way to have a good day is to start the day with a smile. Well, not actual doctors. Just some people wearing lab coats. Okay, it was us. 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

0: on the 7.5 Cool FM. Jackie. And it wasn't me.
1: Hmm.
0: 6:42, Dale and Charlie. Sunshine to start the day?
1: Yep. I don't think if clouds, there's rain, it's not until later.
0: After dinner? Dinner time? Maybe later?
1: Yeah.
0: All right. It's 9 right now at Cool FM.
1: Okay.
0: Don't point that finger at me.
1: Seasoning is the new self-care.
0: Seasoning. Like I just need a little salt and pepper on there, like seasoning.
1: Kind of.
0: Okay.
1: Promoted as a type of grounding, the practice of stomping on salt before bed is gaining traction among wellness fans.
0: Stomping on salt?
1: Say it's great for the body.
0: Stomping.
1: Yeah. So simply pour Epsom salts onto like a baking sheet.
0: Uh-huh.
1: Stand on it and do a little shuffle. Okay? This according to, of course, TikTokers. Not only does it exfoliate your feet, which I might try for what it's worth, but reduces inflammation and shifts the nervous system into rest mode by curbing cortisol and spiking serotonin, thus preparing the body for a solid night's sleep. Now, some doctors and stuff are saying, like, take this with a grain of salt. I know. There is no solid scientific evidence that standing on Epsom salts can, you know, increase serotonin levels or lower cortisol levels. But, yeah, the exfoliation thing for sure.
0: You know what can also lower those levels and raise the good levels?
1: Mm.
0: Getting off TikTok at night.
1: Salt.
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0: I'm having trouble sleeping, so I'm going to go on my phone and look for something to help me.
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0: Get off your phone.
1: I know.
0: Watch them earlier in the day, sure. All right, let's get a look at Cool FM traffic. What's happening, MJ?
3: On your ride down the 400 southbound, it's going to slow down a touch between Highway 9 and Lloydtown. Afterwards, it'll pick up pace and looks like a decent trip all the way down towards the GTA. Well, Highway 11, no problem spotted there from Barrie through Oro to Orillia. Meanwhile, down on the 404 from Newmarket down to Markham, not seeing any problems. And 26 to Stayner, so far, no major holdups. I'm MJ. More traffic in minutes on 107.5 Cool FM.
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0: 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We are going to play the Generation Gap. That's where the whole family gets together, teams up, great prizes, including you're off for a little monster truck fun at Sadlin Arena.
1: Yeah, it's happening on Saturday. That'll be a good show.
0: So we've got that coming up on the Generation Gap at about 7:10 this morning. Good looking start to the day with sunshine for now. Clouds could show up later on with maybe some rain into the evening. What are you working on for 7, Dan?
2: Going to take time for the end of the war in Iraq to have an impact on consumer prices. 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
0: Coming up in What's Trending, we all talk about the cost of seats at sporting events.
1: Mm-hmm.
0: Well, I got a new twist on that.
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0: Okay.
1: Okay.
0: So.
1: Yep.
0: Last week, we were watching if you were watching any of the basketball, and in New York at the Knicks games, you saw all the celebrities.
1: Oh, there were so many.
0: So many. They were all there, and they all sit, courtside, right?
1: Yeah.
0: Got to get those front row seats.
1: And the seats are really low.
0: They're very uncomfortable.
1: Which I find
0: weird. And they're folding chairs.
1: Yeah, okay.
0: I've actually sat on one of those chairs at an NBA game one time.
1: Wow.
0: And it is very uncomfortable. But, I mean, most celebrities are a lot smaller than me.
1: Some are really tall like you, though.
0: Some are.
1: Mm-hmm.
0: You know what? Those chairs are now going on sale.
1: What?
0: You can buy the actual folding chair that Taylor Swift sat on.
1: That's
0: for $7,000.
1: That's it?
0: That's
1: I thought her
0: for.
1: Butt print would be worth way more than $7,000.
0: Maybe.
1: I mean, mine is, so whatever, but anyway.
0: Kylie Jenner's chair going for $1,500. Timothy Chalamet's $1,200. And Ben Stiller's chair, just
1: $732. Oh.
0: I know, right?
1: What's that about?
0: I don't know. The man that gave us Something About Mary.
1: I think.
0: Anyhow, I just found that rather intriguing.
1: That is fun.
0: And so they're selling out those chairs. Hopefully, I couldn't find the rest of the details. I hope the money is going to a charity.
1: It's got to be.
0: I think so.
1: For sure.
0: Yeah.
1: Jelly Roll files for divorce from wife Bunny XO. 10 years they've been married.
0: Hmm.
1: And then, so she became stepmom to his two kids from his previous relationship or whatever. Jelly Roll listed the date of separation May 9th, so it's been a while.
0: Yeah.
1: Now, they've been very candid about their relationship and, they have had struggles, but she stood by him through, a lot of the criticism and the fat shaming and, of course, losing the weight. Now there's the skinny shaming. So, if these two can't work it out.
0: And what was Bunny XO?
1: So she's like a podcaster.
0: Influencer, you might say?
1: Yeah, / I think she did some other stuff before.
0: So is there it's just not working between them? There's no, he hasn't started dating somebody named Tootsie?
1: Bunny.
0: Tootsie.
1: Roll. Oh, I got it. Okay. That's what's trending on Cool.

0: 107.5 Cool FM, and there is the soon-to-be single Jelly Roll. And need a favor. It is 6:59. Dale and Charlie, Generation Gap's on the way shortly. That means the whole family gets to team up and play. And at 7:40 this morning, maybe $1,000. Cool FM's $1,000 minute comes your way as well. Sunshine to start. Clouds move in later on. What's going on with traffic, MJ?
1: It's going to slow down just a touch on the southbound 400 between Highway 9 and the Lloydtown area. After that, starts to slow down again around King to Rutherford. Some off and on delays there. And then it gets pretty heavy as you approach Finch down to the 401. Things are starting to get pretty busy right now. Meanwhile, over on the 404, looking pretty good between Newmarket down to Markham. Over on 12 and 93 on the way to Midland, that's in good shape. 89 to Alliston and 26 to Stayner. 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
0: 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And here's Dan Blakely.
2: Good morning. Here's what Barrie's talking about. TSX hit a record high Monday after word the U.S. and Iran had reached a deal to extend their ceasefire and reopen the Strait of Hormuz, closed 337 points higher. Similar stories in other stock markets as well. And the price of oil fell nearly 5% to $83 a barrel, about where it was in early March, but still above the $70 it was before the war. What does it mean? Gas price watcher Dan McTagg says we could see a 4-cent a liter drop at the pumps tomorrow, but that may be it for the time being, noting many oil fields in regions affected by the war have suffered physical damage or been shut down, and it may take some time for the supply chains for food and other consumer items to get back to normal. Britain now says it will ban people under 16 from using a range of social media apps, including Snapchat, TikTok, and YouTube, a decision intended to protect young people from harmful content and excessive screen time, joins a global movement to enforce age-based restrictions. Restrictions or requirements for access to social media. Ottawa, meantime, has introduced legislation that would recognize privacy as a fundamental right and set higher standards for how organizations manage children's data. Starts today, Air Canada's landline service between Muskoka and Pearson Airport. Twice daily runs on a premium 36-seat coach. Free when you book through Air Canada. Otherwise, the introductory fare is $15 one way, rising to $49 eventually. If it's news to you, could be news to us, too. Keep us in the loop at the Barrie 360 text line, 705-797-1111. Barrie Colts have dealt defenseman Cole Emerton to Sarnia for a collection of draft picks, six in all. Four matches at the World Cup Monday, they all ended in draws. Spain and Cape Verde finished scoreless. Saudi Arabia and Uruguay tied at one, as did Belgium and Egypt. Iran and New Zealand settled for a 2-2 draw. The Jays are in Boston tonight to open a three-game set. Expecting showers today, the forecast in 30.
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2: Clouding over with a chance of showers and thunder this afternoon. High 22. Showers and thunder also likely tonight. Low backs off to 13. Showers and thunder tomorrow. High 19. 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For updates all day long, follow us on Blue Sky and X at Barrie360 and online at Barrie360.com.
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0: 107.5 Cool FM, and the lady's fallen for the first time. 710, Dale and Charlie. Lovely sunny start to the day.
1: Yeah, I think it'll be okay.
0: Yeah, well, you know, we got some clouds rolling in, maybe showers show up probably after dinner.
1: Yeah.
0: 12 is where we're sitting right now. Later on this morning, we've got chances for you to win passes to go and see Diana Ross at Casino Rama.
1: That's cool.
0: $1,000 minute. We've got something right now the kids are going to love because, you know, it's time for the generation gap. All right, here's where we need the whole team getting together and teaming up.
1: Mm-hmm.
0: You ready? Because we've got a Flag Store prize pack from the Flag Store with two locations, South End of Barrie and Thornton. And we've got VIP pit passes to Monster Spectacular 2026. I can't see.

0: it any other way.
1: No, you have to say it like that.
2: At Barry Sadlin Arena.
1: Yeah.
2: We'll sell you the whole seat, but you'll just need the edge of it.
1: Okay.
0: Canada's biggest monster truck tour.
1: Yeah.
0: What a great show it should be this weekend. Now, we've got your passes, but you are going to have to earn it a little bit, okay? Here we go. It's going to be a tough one today. John Cho's birthday, and you're going, who is John Cho? John Cho was half of Harold and Kumar.
1: Ah.
0: Here's the question. Which fast food restaurant did Harold and Kumar go to?
1: Awesome.
0: Did Harold and Kumar go to McDonald's? Did Harold and Kumar go to Arby's? Or did Harold and Kumar go to White Castle?
1: Arby's. We have the beef.
0: 727-1075. 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All right, MJ, what are we looking at for traffic?
3: The southbound 400, we got a little bit of volume between Highway 9 and Lloydtown. Then it's going to start to slow down again from King to Rutherford. Meanwhile, heading over to the 404, we got some light volume from Davis to St. John's Side Road. A good trip over on 12 and 93, heading to Midland on 27 to Elmvale, 90 to Angus, and 89 on your way to Alliston. So far, so good. I'm MJ. More traffic in minutes on 107.5 Cool FM.
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0: Okay, let's find out where Harold and Kumar went. As he was going to walk away with these nice prizes. 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
10: Luca!
0: All right, Luca, you got to talk really good and loud and tell us where were Harold and Kumar going, McDonald's, Arby's, or White Castle?
10: White Castle!
1: Yeah, they were.
0: They were going for some little two-bite sliders, you betcha. Hey, you know what? You are going to enjoy some monster truck fun this weekend at Sadlin Arena.
11: Oh, cool.
0: Yeah. I think Dad's more excited. Yeah.
1: Come on, it's Father's Day. That'll be so fun for you guys.
0: And you got a Generation Gap prize pack from the Flag Store. All for playing the Generation Gap. Good job.
11: Thank you.
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1: 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It is 7:22. It's Dale and Charlie.
2: Pat. Doritos.
1: Sorry, Doritos. the random box of Doritos that showed up from there, and it's like, oh, I can't resist that. Mm-hmm. I've just got to have a little taste of that nacho cheese. Yeah, but it's getting caught in my throat now. It is going to be a nice start to the day, although we can see a couple of clouds moving in, but it looks like the rain is probably going to hold off till around dinner time. Highs probably in the low 20s, so not too bad. Right now we're sitting at 14 at Cool FM.
2: I just realized something. And it is mind-blowing.
1: Mind-blowing.
2: Mind-blowing. Read the vowels in Celine Dion out loud.
1: In Celine Dion.
2: Yeah, so if you got to write it down to see it first, just read the vowels in Celine Dion.
1: E.
2: Uh-huh.
1: I.
2: Uh-huh.
1: E.
2: Uh-huh.
1: I.
2: Uh-huh.
1: O.
2: Right? Amazing. Thank you very much.
3: 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The handle's loose, the legs wobble, and every barbecue starts with him saying,
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3: 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Dale and Charlie, on the other hand, no filter. You've been warned.

0: 107.5 Cool FM, and there is Jade Lamack. It's 7:29. How are you? It's Dale and Charlie. We're about 10 minutes away from Cool FM's $1,000 Minute. 10 questions, 60 seconds could get you a grand. Yep, and $100 in Lotto 649 tickets on the line as well this morning for Caller 7. Sunshine to begin, but the clouds already starting to build in a little bit, and maybe the rain shows up after dinner tonight. What's going on with traffic, MJ?
1: We've got a bit of a slowdown on the southbound 400 between Highway 88 and Canal Road. After that, it picks up pace but gets a little slow again between King and Rutherford. Meanwhile, the southbound 404, we do have some light volume between Stouffville Road and 16th Avenue. Over on Highway 11, no problems from Barrie through Gasoline Alley to Orillia and up to Gravenhurst. Over on 92 to Wasaga and 27 to Elmvale, 989 on the way to Alliston. 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MMJ. More traffic in minutes on 107.5 Cool FM.
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2: Good morning. Here's what Barrie's talking about. TSX cranked out a record high Monday, closing 337 points higher after word the U.S. and Iran have agreed to extend their ceasefire and reopen the Strait of Hormuz. Same vibe seen on markets around the world. And the big one for your wallet, oil dropped nearly 5%, landing at $83 a barrel, back to early March levels, but still higher than the $70 range we saw before the conflict. So what's it mean at the pumps? Gas price watcher Dan McTagg says we could see a 4 cent a liter drop as soon as tomorrow, maybe another 8 to 10 cents a liter over the next week, bottoming out around $1.50 a squirt. He says there's still damage to oil fields in the war zone. Some operations were shut down completely, and that's going to take time to fix. Bottom line is supply chains for fuel, food, and everyday consumer goods are not back to normal just yet, and may not be for some time. Could be a few months. Could take as long as a year. Special Investigations Unit called in after a weekend arrest in Huntsville took a chaotic turn. OPP officers picked up a suspect Sunday morning on Gun Club Road, but things escalated after the person asked for medical help. Police say the individual bolted from an ambulance and disappeared into nearby woods. With the help of the emergency response team and K-9 unit, officers tracked them down and took them back into custody. CRTC calling out Bell and Telus over new wireless fees. It says break new federal rules banning activation and cancellation charges. Telus' $15 SIM fee and Bell's $40 device handling charge in the regulator's crosshairs. Watchdog groups say the companies are just rebranding old fees to keep the cash flowing. The CRTC looking for answers and action this week. 12 students were taken to hospital Monday after what appears to have been an electrical incident at a water park in British Columbia's Fraser Valley. The children are in stable condition, serious injuries. The incident occurred during a field trip for grade 6 and 7 students. The kids hurt when they made contact with a railing while in a lineup. Your tip could be today's top story. Text Barrie 360 at 705-797-1111. Barrie Colts have sent defenseman Cole Emerton to Sarnia for a package of 6 draft picks. 4 draws Monday at the World Cup. Spain and Cape Verde were scoreless. Saudi Arabia and Uruguay tied at 1. So did Belgium and Egypt. Iran and New Zealand scored twice each. Jays open a 3-game set tonight in Boston. The Red Sox sitting 3.5 games back of the Jays in the American League East. Rain on the way, the forecast in 30.
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2: Some sun to start, going to cloud up through the morning, then the chance of showers and thunder through the afternoon, high 22. Could be showers and thunder tonight, low 13. More of the same tomorrow, high 19. 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
7: Oh! Go!

How you doing? It's Dale and Charlie. A little later on this morning, your chance to win passes to go enjoy Diana Ross at Casino Rama. Yeah, we've got your chance to win tickets coming up a little bit later on. Also, $1,000 on the line. 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

0: Country's Best Mix, 107.5 Cool FM, Spin Doctors at 7:41 with Dale and Charlie. Oh, the sunshine's nice. Oh, the clouds get a little hazy out there. Might see some clouds rolling in later on. Charlie's giving us the guarantee, no rain until dinner time.
1: Well, if that.
0: If that.
1: Mm-hmm.
0: Maybe not even at dinner time?
1: Maybe not even.
0: What?
1: I know.
0: Okay.
1: We'll see how I feel.
0: Right now, it's warming up with that sunshine. We are currently sitting at, what are we at? As you head out the door this morning to work and school, it's 12. Okay, 10 questions, 60 seconds. Sounds simple enough. Cool FM's $1,000 minute.
1: Mm-hmm.
0: What could possibly go wrong?
1: Well,
0: if you can answer 10 questions in 60 seconds, you could win $1,000. You got to be the seventh caller right now for Cool FM's $1,000 minute. It's brought to you by the Peggy Hill team, keeping it real all the way to sold. 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And $100 in Lotto 649 tickets
1: nice. Is
0: also coming your way if you're caller 7. Okay, let's get a look at traffic details. MJ's following things for us.
2: The southbound 400 between Coldwater to Barrie is looking pretty good. It is going to get a bit heavy as you're approaching Highway 88 down to Canal Road and then picks up pace and looks good until you get to King. We've got some volume delays from there down to Rutherford. Hopping over to the 404, some light volume between Stouffville Road and 16th Avenue on 12 and 93 on your way to Midland. That's in good shape. And 90 to Angus, 89 to Alliston, 27 to Elmvale. So far, so good. I'm MJ. More traffic in minutes on 107.5 Cool FM.
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0: 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Lenore is ready to go. 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
6: Hello, Dale. How are you?
0: Good, good. So,
6: good.
0: Has your help showed up yet?
6: No, not yet.
1: Okay. Uh-oh.
0: What was your help's name?
6: Victoria.
0: Victoria.
1: Yeah. Hurry up.
0: She's probably stuck in the drive-thru getting breakfast for you guys.
6: She's been dying to get in.
0: Oh.
1: Well, she could text, you know, like she could try to help
0: yeah,
1: you.
0: Yeah, like, you know what? She can be shooting you texts with answers to help you out maybe or something. I don't know.
6: I gotta get a hold of her.
0: Well, she should be listening right now and going, oh my God, it's Lenore playing.
6: Yeah,
0: well,
6: she could be.
0: You know what? You are on your own, I think.
6: That's not good.
1: Okay.
0: No,
1: we gotta do it. Let's go.
0: We gotta do it.
6: Oh, hold on. She's on my first call. Can I answer?
1: Yeah.
0: Sure.
1: We'll just wait for you.
6: I'm still on there telling you to hurry up.
0: Oh, There you go.
1: Or, so, you know, she can listen and put her on speaker and she can just yell. She can whatever you got to do. But we got to
0: get going, Lenore, okay?
1: We got to carry
6: on. There you go. They're putting you on speakerphone.
0: Okay, because Charlie and I are just like, we're only here for like till 9. So, yep. Okay?
1: Okay.
0: Okay, here we go. Lenore, Carbeth, it's time to play Cool FM's $1,000 Minute. We got your 10 questions ready to go, and your 60 seconds begins right now. Yesterday, this actress, best known for playing Monica Geller, turned 62. Who is she?
7: Oh, Lord. Pass.
0: What other Canadian city is hosting FIFA World Cup games alongside of Toronto?
7: Vancouver.
0: This team are the 2026 Stanley Cup champions.
7: Las Vegas.
0: What is the name for a cosmetic treatment that focuses on the care and grooming of your feet and toenails?
7: Podiatrist.
0: This bird is a symbol of peace.
7: Dove.
0: According to folklore, this precious metal can kill a werewolf.
7: Iron?
0: How many provinces are there in Canada?
7: Ten.
0: What's the name of the... What's the name of the upward force that allows objects to float in water?
8: I don't know.
0: It's the opposite of drowning, which is what you guys are doing right now. Buoyancy.
1: Buoyancy.
7: Buoyancy.
0: Buoyancy.
1: Oh, boy. Oh, boy.
0: Boy, oh, buoyancy.
7: Oh, boy.
0: Boy, oh, boy.
7: Oh, she just pulled in.
1: Well, it doesn't matter. Okay. I don't think it would have helped.
0: I don't think it would have helped. Oh, my God.
1: But that was fun.
0: There you go. All right, let's recap a few. We got a few of them right, in fairness. You got Vancouver right.
1: You got a dumb
0: symbol of peace, and you got the provinces right.
1: Yeah, I wouldn't have gotten the provinces right at all.
0: However, you can take
7: that was a good guess.
0: Yeah, you can take us off her speakerphone now because that's...
1: We're confused.
7: Oh, yeah, she just pulled in.
0: Okay. So, so let's just recap here. Silver, anything silver, like a silver bullet, can kill a werewolf.
7: Oh.
0: There you go, so he doesn't drink Coors Light, apparently. When you get your toenails done, it's a pedicure. You know, a mani-pedi.
7: I fire my boss.
0: I would, too. I would, too.
7: You know? I'm going to ask for a raise.
1: Could you imagine if you could do that?
7: I need a bonus of $1,000 this week. She made me lose.
0: I was just over to see Rhea to get my toes did yesterday, as a matter of fact. Yes, I was. Carolina Hurricanes are Stanley Cup champions, and Courtney Cox played Monica, and she turned 62 yesterday.
7: Oh, right.
0: And
1: I know,
0: friends.
1: It's been a long time.
0: You've got $100 in Lotto 649 tickets, and depending how that works out, you may be able to tell your boss off and quit.
1: Mm-hmm.
7: Right.
0: Okay.
7: We can retire together. I like my boss.
0: All right.
1: Sounds great.
0: Well, go enjoy breakfast, Lenore, and thanks for playing along this morning on Cool FM's $1,000 Minute.
7: Thank you so much. Have you guys a great day.
0: Okay. You get your chance tomorrow morning at 7:40. Let's see if we can keep this team thing going we've got going so far.
1: Mm-hmm. It was kind of fun.
0: Here's Ed Sheeran now on Cool FM.

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1: Ed Sheeran, Pharrell Williams, and sing!
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1: Sing!
2: Yeah!
1: On Cool FM. It's Dale and Charlie. You'll be singing along with Diana Ross if you're up there at Casino Remo. August 14th. It's a Friday night show, and
3: yeah.
1: We are going to give you a chance to win tickets after 8 o'clock.
3: You know, I think, too, you don't realize how many incredible songs she has.
1: Oh, I'm going to...
3: So many!
1: I'm going to let you know.
3: Oh, yeah.
1: Like at about 8:10, we're going to let you know. We're going to kind of capsulize Diana Ross in 60 seconds for you, and you're going to go, oh, my God.
3: Mm-hmm.
1: It's impressive.
3: It really is.
1: Today, the weather starts off with sunshine, kind of hazy now, and then maybe rain shows up later on today. What are you working on for 8 o'clock, Dan?
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1: 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Dale and Charlie. Yep. Your chance at those Diana Ross tickets coming up, but you're gonna have to do a little work. And you better be a fan. I'm gonna tell you. Okay, so the day, it's getting a little hazy out there. It's still nice and bright, but you can tell the clouds want to get moving in on us. We might see a little bit of rain late in the day. Time now for a check of traffic, MJ.
2: On your way down the 400 southbound, we got a little bit of volume between Highway 9 and Lloydtown, and it gets pretty heavy, though, between King and Rutherford, with some typical delays from Finch to the 401, and hopping over to the 404, the southbound side, moving very slowly at the moment between Davis Drive and St. John's Side Road, and we got more delays from Snowville Road to 16th Avenue. In Barrie, take note, finding a very heavy delay right now on Bayfield Street between the 400 ramps and Cundles Road, so do be careful as you're traveling through out there and expect some heavier than normal traffic. Meanwhile, not seeing any problems over on 27 on the way to Elmvale, 90 to Angus, and 89 to Alliston. That's looking good too. I'm MJ. More traffic in minutes on 107.5 Cool FM.
1: 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And here's Dan Blakely.
3: Good morning. Here's what Barrie's talking about. Might see a 4 to 5 cent a liter drop in the price at the pump tomorrow. Maybe another 8 to 10 cents a liter by the end of next week, thanks to the deal between the U.S. and Iran to extend the ceasefire and reopen the Strait of Hormuz. But that may be as good as it gets for now. Gas price watcher Dan McTagg noting many oil fields located in regions affected by the war suffered damage or were shut down, and it'll take time to get them operational again. And oil held up in the Strait of Hormuz could take months to reach its destination. As for the price of other consumer goods, food and such that got more expensive during the war, that may take time to sort out as well. Getting back to normal, say economists and analysts, could be a lengthy process. Meantime, Canada's ambassador to the U.S. says, relax, take a deep breath, everything's going to be fine regarding the Canada-U.S.-Mexico trade agreement. First of all, says Mark Wiseman, July 1st does not mark the expiry of the current agreement, but the start of a renewal window, noting it could be dealt with by the next day or by January or never, in which case the agreement in place now will stay in place. CRTC has given Bell and TELUS until tomorrow to drop some fees or face compliance actions, says new wireless fees, TELUS' $15 SIM fee and Bell's $40 device handling, break new federal rules banning activation and cancellation charges. Watchdog groups say the companies have just rebranded old fees to keep the cash flowing. The CRTC looking for answers. Britain now says it will ban people under 16 from using a range of social media apps, including Snapchat, TikTok, and YouTube, a decision intended to protect young people from harmful content and excessive screen time. Got a scoop? We're listening. Send your news tip to the Barrie 360 text line 705-797-1111. Barrie Colts have dealt defenseman Cole Emerton to Sarnia for a collection of draft picks, 6 in all. 4 matches at the World Cup Monday. They all ended in a draw. Spain and Cape Verde finished scoreless. Saudi Arabia and Uruguay tied at 1, as did Belgium and Egypt. Iran and New Zealand settled on a 2-2 draw. Jays are in Boston tonight to open a 3-game set. No avoiding them. Showers, the forecast in 30.
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3: Clouding over this morning with a chance of showers and thunder this afternoon. Showers and thunder also likely tonight, low 13, and again tomorrow with a high of 19. It's 9 in Barrie. 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

to the three, to the four. When it's last call and they kick us out the door. It's getting kinda late, but the ladies want some more. Oh my, good Lord. Tell them drinks.

0: 107.5 Cool FM. And there's Santana, who's currently out on tour.
1: Oh, yeah?
0: Yeah, with the Doobie Brothers.
1: That's right.
0: Going to be playing RBC Amphitheater on July the 5th, as a matter of fact.
1: That would be a really good show.
0: It's July 5th, yeah.
1: Mm-hmm.
0: Hey, it's 8:10. It's Dale and Charlie. We got a nice bright day. It's kind of hazy. Clouds kind of just inching in on us.
1: A little breezy.
0: A little breezy and maybe a little bit of rain coming late today. Right now, it's warming up, though. I mean, it's not going to be bad. We should get into the low 20s today. So,
1: yeah.
0: You know, it's all right. It's 15 right now. Okay. So, we have got tickets to go and enjoy Diana Ross at Casino-rama on August 14th. And I want you to sit back here for just a minute and kind of go, remind me of some of those great hits that Diana Ross has had. Here it comes. It's going to come at you quick. Are you ready? These are all featuring Diana Ross.

0: not even all of them. There are so many
1: songs.
0: That's
1: going to be such a cool show.
0: Such a show it's going to be. And it's going to be happening. It's a Friday night, too.
1: Yeah.
0: August 14th, Casino Rama. And we have got your passes, but you got to earn it a little bit. You're going to have to maybe sing a little bit.
1: You mean?
0: Kinda.
1: Finish the lyric?
0: Finish the lyric.
1: What?
0: We're going to make it easy the first time out. Here's what we're going to do. We're going to play a little bit of what you got to hear and what you're going to have to finish. And then you want to be the seventh caller and be able to complete the lyrics. Are you ready? Here it comes.

0: Okay?
1: 727-1075. You better be calling number 7 right now. And we've got tickets to go enjoy Diana Ross at Casino-rama, but you better be able to finish that lyric right there. Alrighty, it's 8:13. Let's check the roads, MJ.
0: On the 400, we've got some typical delays holding you back between King and Rutherford, and it gets pretty heavy once more between Finch on the 401 traveling into Toronto, while Highway 11, not too bad of a drive there from Barrie up to Orillia and to Gravenhurst. We do have some heavy delays right now in Barrie along Bayfield Street between the 400 ramps and Cundles, so do be ready for that. Not seeing any problems on 27 to Elmvale and 90 to Angus. So far, things are looking good there. I'm MJ. More traffic in minutes on 107.5 Cool FM.
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1: Okay, it is 8:15, and you have to be able to complete the lyrics and be the 7th caller, and we got the 7th caller ready to go. Colin's with us. Hi, Colin.
5: Hi, guys. How are you today?
1: Excellent. You?
5: Fantastic.
6: Okay, so where are you right now? What's going on in your world?
5: I parked my car because I'm on the radio, and we are actually heading down to Wonderland.
6: What? Who's we?
5: My brother, who's over from Scotland with his girlfriend Chelsea, where they came over for the World Cup.
6: All right, fun.
1: Wow.
6: Okay.
1: Very nice. So have you got them all ready to sing along?
5: Yeah.
6: They're like, we didn't come all this way to do this, but okay. Whatever. Yeah. That'll be fun.
1: All right. Here, have a listen and then just pick it up when you need to. With my heart.

0: Go. Are you there?
1: Yeah, we don't hear any music or anything.
2: Oh, you didn't,
3: he didn't have a button pushed.
0: Maybe. I thought you'd be hearing it through the radio. How about this?
1: There we go.
0: Okay. Hey, let me ask you.
3: Oh, I love it.
0: Colin, are you like a professional singer for a living?
1: No, my mom always told me I've got a voice like a goose farting in a fog.
0: That sounds so wonderfully Scottish. I can hear it. I love it. You have got those tickets to go see Diana Ross at Casino Rama.
1: Yes! Awesome!
0: Nicely done. Well done there, Colin. Congratulations. We're going to give you another chance tomorrow to do just the same thing, to go see Diana Ross the 14th of August at Casino Rama. All righty. Devin Coldown, I got you on Cool FM.

0: 107.5 Cool FM and Devin Cole, and I got you. 20 minutes after 8 o'clock, and it's Dale and Charlie. It is getting cloudier.
1: It's fine.
0: It's fine.
1: It's an all right day. You know, it's a little breezy. It's comfortable.
0: That mole on your chin is getting bigger. It's fine.
1: It's fine. Everything's fine.
0: Everything's okay? Fine.
1: It's fine. The weather's not so bad.
0: We're going to see if some rain shows up later on today. Right now it's 15. Okay, so we've got Dan Blakely in the Barry 360 newsroom with a Cool FM news update for us. And we've also got MJ watching the roads. And we are going to find out what's trending next on Cool.
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0: Okay, Charlie.
1: Love Island. This is a really popular reality show.
0: You see the commercials are running right now on TV, right?
1: Well, the executive producer has died.
0: Has died?
1: Just suddenly, after a medical emergency in Fiji.
0: He wasn't that old.
1: No, 40 years old. Executive producer, God. James Baker. And this is a guy well known in the TV industry and in the reality TV industry. He basically started from the bottom and worked his way up, right? So in 2020, and a story producer, and steadily climbed the ranks, right? So this is a man that worked incredibly hard. Also, Emmy-winning Queer Eye and Pawn Stars.
0: Pawn Stars?
1: Yeah, also had on his credit. So they're not really saying what happened, but some sort of unexpected medical emergency. So that's sad. So tonight's episode will address it.
0: Wow.
1: Yeah.
0: Okay. So the movie Michael.
1: Yeah.
0: About Michael Jackson.
1: Mm-hmm.
0: Biopic.
1: Yep.
0: A lot of people going to see it. A lot of people. Because it has just passed Bohemian Rhapsody.
1: Wow.
0: As the highest grossing musical biopic of all time.
1: Holy moly.
0: Now, I've seen them both. And if you haven't seen them both, or if you've seen one but not the other, I recommend you do see them both. Because they're both exceptional.
1: Really good, eh?
0: Oh, yeah.
1: Okay.
0: Both of them are fantastic. So anyway, but Michael now money-wise, has gotten in front of Bohemian Rhapsody.
1: You know, there's been a lot of movies about Elvis.
0: Oh, God, yeah.
1: Just recently.
0: Well, the recent one, the Austin
1: Butler guy.
0: Austin Butler, yeah.
1: Is that his name?
0: Yeah.
1: And I thought that was a fantastic movie.
0: He did a really good job.
1: And actually, the soundtrack, FYI, was fantastic as well.
0: Well, you and your Elvis.
1: I love Elvis, okay?
0: How are my Elvis CDs that I gave
1: They're
0: you?
1: They're fantastic.
0: Are they?
1: My box set, I love it. So this is why I am super excited for Friday Harbor Summer Concert Series, kicking off this Saturday with Elvis and the Casino Brothers on the pier. Just stop. Iconic cocktails iconic hits. Cocktails, iconic cocktails. Okay, see, you see where my mind is?
0: Iconic
1: Marina
0: cocktails.
1: Marina views, there's dancing DJ. I mean, it's a really cool time.
0: There's Charlie singing along with Elvis and having a Harvey Wallbanger at the same time.
1: I don't even know what that is, but yeah. And the next one after Elvis will be July 21st. Mark your calendars, because you and I want to be Spice Girls tribute. But in the meantime, I mean, Elvis is just one of those performers.
0: Oh,
1: he's just so good.
0: Yeah.
1: And I love watching tribute artists.
0: There you go.
1: So there we go. I will see you.

0: You'll be able to get your fill of the king Friday Harbor on Saturday. 8:29 at Cool FM, and it's Dale and Charlie coming up at 9. We roll into commercial-free mornings. As you head out the door and off to work, and you're looking at yourself in the mirror, and let me ask you this. If you had to rate yourself, where would you rate yourself? Well, Charlie's got some thoughts on that coming up in about 10 minutes. Right now, let's check traffic with MJ.
1: Things are going to slow down on you on the 400 southbound. Pretty heavy at the moment between King and Rutherford, and then more delays from Finch to the 401 as you travel down into Toronto. As you make your way down the 404, we got some off and on delays from Davis to St. John's Side Road, and gets pretty slow again between Stouffville Road and 16th Avenue. Over on Highway 11, trouble-free so far between Orillia and Barrie on 90 to Angus, 89 to Alliston, 26 to Stainer and to Collingwood, looking good. For the dad who turns every backyard meal into an event, Georgian Hot Tubs has special in-store barbecue deals just in time for Father's Day. Cedar Point Drive, Barrie. I'm MJ. More traffic in minutes on 107.5 Cool FM.
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2: Good morning. Here's what Barrie's talking about. The TSX hit a record high Monday after word the U.S. and Iran had reached a deal to extend their ceasefire and reopen the Strait of Hormuz, closed 337 points higher. There were similar stories in other stock markets, and the price of oil fell nearly 5% to $83 a barrel, about where it was in early March, but still above the $70 it was before the war. What does all this mean? Gas price watcher Dan McTagg says we could see a 4 cent a liter drop at the pumps tomorrow, maybe another 8 to 10 cents a liter over the course of the next week, but that may be as good as it gets for now. He notes many oil fields and regions affected by the war have suffered physical damage or been shut down altogether. May take some time for the supply chains for food and other consumer items to get back to normal as well. Britain now says it will ban people under 16 from using a range of social media apps, including Snapchat, TikTok, and YouTube. Decision intended to protect young people from harmful content and excessive screen time. Ottawa, meantime, has introduced legislation that would recognize privacy as a fundamental right and set higher standards for how organizations manage children's data. District of Muskoka has cut the ribbon to open a new affordable housing building on Pine Street in Bracebridge. 44 units, 14 of them barrier-free, to support people on community housing waiting lists and people at risk of or experiencing homelessness. If it's news to you, could be news to us, too. Keep us in the loop at the Barrie 360 text line, 705-797-1111. Barrie Colts have dealt defenseman Cole Emerton to Sarnia for a collection of draft picks, 6 in all. 4 matches at the World Cup Monday, they all ended in a draw. Spain and Cape Verde finished scoreless. Saudi Arabia and Uruguay tied at 1, as did Belgium and Egypt. Iran and New Zealand settled on a 2-2 draw. Jays are in Boston tonight to open a 3-game set. Expecting showers today, the forecast in 30.
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2: Clouding over with a chance of showers and thunder this afternoon. High of 22. Showers and thunder also likely tonight. Low 13. And again tomorrow with a high of 19. It is 9 in Barrie. For updates all day long, follow us on Blue Sky and X at Barrie360 and online at Barrie360.com.
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0: 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Dale and Charlie, welcome to Tuesday.
1: Yeah.
0: Probably going to see, well, the clouds are getting in there, but Charlie's giving us her assurance that it's just going to be an overcast and breezy day.
1: Those are good days.
0: Overcast and breeze.
1: That's me.
0: That is a good day. It's a good day for pasty people like me.
1: Yeah, like again, fair not skin? Until late afternoon, maybe.
0: Yeah.
1: If that.
0: Yeah. We'll see a little bit of rain. Maybe. It's warming up, though. It's going to head up to about 22 later on today. Now, as you're heading out the door this morning, let's see what the temperature currently sits at. I will check and find out right now, and we are updating, and it looks like it is currently 15 as you head out the door this morning.
1: If you caught a glimpse of yourself in the mirror before leaving home, would you surprise yourself by how you look? Or would you wish that the mirror had an Instagram filter? Like,
0: no.
1: Do you look in the mirror and shout, gee, I'm glad I'm me and I look fantastic. I'm a 10.
0: First, I look over and I go, how did the old guy get in my house? Then I go, yeah, but for a guy my age, I look pretty good.
1: So, an online poll asked, on a scale of 1 to 10, mm-hmm. would you rate yourself as a 10? Like,
0: oh, would I?
1: What's your attractiveness meter, basically?
0: No. I have never rated myself as anywhere near a 10.
1: There is 3% of the people asked rated themselves as 1, which I guess would be hideous. Which is, that's mean of themselves.
0: That is. That's low self-esteem.
1: Oh, 100%. 100% that is.
0: Good.
1: 2% of the people said, yeah, well, I'm a 10. I look perfect in every way. At least, like,
0: perfect in every way.
1: Yeah, like, I don't know. Where would you rate yourself?
0: Me?
1: Mm-hmm.
0: I'd probably say I'm a solid 6.
1: See, I would say I'm a solid 7. Maybe 7.5 when I shave my legs and wear a dress.
0: Well, me too, then.
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0: Ellie, you catch me in one of those summer dresses. Well,
1: dude, I just ordered one online for you from Zara.
0: Really?
1: It's going to look so good. It's got lace.
0: Is it the 2026 Moo Moo collection? 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
3: You're going to run into slowdowns on the 400 southbound. Pretty heavy at the moment between King and Rutherford, with more delays between Finch and the 401. While north of Barrie, the 400 is looking good up to Coldwater. And Highway 11 from Orillia to Barrie looking good too. Meanwhile, 12 and 93 to and from Midland, not seeing any problems. 27 to Elmvale, 89 to Alliston, looks good too. 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I'm MJ. More traffic in minutes on 107.5 Cool FM.
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0: 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It is 8:49. It's Dale and Charlie coming up at 9 o'clock. We've got commercial-free mornings getting you into the workday. We've got the brand new episode of 15 Minutes You'll Never Get Back up there everywhere you get your podcasts. We've got another pair of Diana Ross tickets for you tomorrow morning.
1: Yeah, we do.
0: But yeah, you're going to have to earn them, much like Colin earned his pair this morning. It is going to be an overcast kind of day. It's looking like maybe some more peaks of sunshine, but we get up around 22. We're at 15 right now, and if the rain shows up, it looks like it's coming later on today. As you head into work this morning, though, one more little interesting fact for you to think about. Well, a work-related fun fact, really, Charlie.
2: Jobs that require the most self-control ever.
0: I had one of them.
2: Yeah, I'm sure you did.
0: I was a bouncer.
2: Mm-hmm. At a particular place.
0: At a particular type of establishment.
2: Okay. Well, fine. There are other jobs.
0: I'm sure
2: that
0: are.
2: I feel require incredible self-control.
0: Yes.
2: For example.
0: Yes.
2: Working at a bubble factory.
0: Why?
2: Have you ever passed a bubble and not tried to pop it?
0: Who works at bubble factories? So you, like, manufacture bubbles?
2: Of course they manufacture bubbles.
0: Do they wrap them up in, like, packages and box and send them out on Amazon? I've ordered a box of bubbles.
2: Yes, they do, actually. Bubbles. Yes, the kids, bubble. And you blow the bubbles?
0: Oh, I know, but you don't actually send out the physical bubbles.
2: Well, you have to put it in a thing. But I'm saying, if you work at a bubble factory, a couple of those bubbles are going to escape.
0: All right.
2: And how do you not pop the bubbles?
0: Okay, on with it, Willy Wonka.
2: Shut up. Another one I feel. Being a crossing guard and not using that stop sign to, like, settle personal grudges or something.
0: When somebody actually starts to roll through and you've got the stop sign up, just to reach over and just smack it right into the... Bonk! Knock their antenna off.
2: Okay.
0: How's your mirror now?
2: Respect the sign! How about this one? I can't. Being a Costco sample person and not eating through your entire shift.
0: Oh my God.
2: Because they're not allowed.
0: Did you say through their entire shifts?
2: Yeah, like how do you... No.
0: Through their entire...
2: I'm just saying, how do you not, especially if you're sampling those Krispy Kremes, forget.
0: Oh, forget. If I'm sampling when they got the hey, chocolate covered almonds are on sale.
2: Oh God, there it is.
0: My mouth would be just full of them.
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0: Excuse me, Mr. Smith. I thought you were giving away chocolate covered almonds.
4: What do you want to talk about?
2: They're all gone. I sold out.
0: Oh, man. Good luck with your job today if you need to show some self-control. Let's get a last look at the roads and see what's happening there, MJ.
5: We got some heavy slowdowns on the 400 southbound. Heavy congestion between King and Rutherford. And then that picks up pace for a while, but slows again between Finch and the 401. Meanwhile, over on the 404, moving slowly between Stouffville Road and 16th Avenue. Highway 11, not too bad throughout there. From Barrie up to Orillia and to Gravenhurst on 90 to Angus and 27 to Elmvale. Those are looking good, too. I'm MJ for traffic updates all day long. Follow us on X at Barrie360.
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Well, you get in touch with Leanne, and she will get that song on for you. 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

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Yeah. How are you? It's Dale Smith working on commercial-free mornings. 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

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You know I'll be ready when you're ready to come home. This is Cool Music. I was getting kinda used to being so unloved. 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

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What's going on? It's Leanne Page. Happy Tuesday. Commercial Free Mornings continues with this song off of the Devil Wears Prada 2 movie soundtrack, Lady Gaga and Doechii, Runway on Cool.

concert details of the summer's hottest shows up at 107.5coolfm.com. And this guy has details on our website about his July 7th show in Toronto at the RBC Amphitheater. It's Alex Warren on Cool.

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1: 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She is going to be in Toronto on August 4th and August 5th performing at Scotiabank Arena. 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It's Olivia Dean.

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We're pretty sure. Maybe. Barry's Best Mix at Work.

that she is to thank for getting a lot more women into sports. Obviously, the NFL, because of her fiance Travis Kelce being at KC Chiefs. So a lot of women started watching that football game and that team just because of Taylor. And then also the NBA got a couple more fans, specifically the New York Knicks, because Taylor was watching the NBA Finals. And of course, the Knicks just won the national championship with the NBA for the first time in 53 years. So T-Swift also really excited about that. Taylor now with A Fate of Ophelia on commercial-free mornings. 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

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It's Leanne Page. Hopefully you're having a great start to your work day. 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

Sam Page hanging out with you today, and we are going to wrap up commercial-free mornings and get into our new news from the Barry 360 newsroom. We're warming up to about 22 today. We got more on that coming up with Ian McLennan in just a few. And then, of course, we get right into the All Request Listener Lunch, 705-727-1075 to get on your request.

0: here's what Barry's talking about. A Barry man facing sexual assault charges following an incident involving a rideshare passenger in Wasaga Beach. OPP say officers responded to a report of a sexual assault early Sunday morning. Police allege the incident involved a rideshare driver and a passenger who was not known to the accused. 58-year-old suspect is charged with two counts of sexual assault. Investigators believe there may be additional victims. Toronto police say multiple shootings across the GTA, including an attack on the U.S. consulate in March, have now been linked to so-called guns for hire networks. Chief Myron Demkew says investigators believe the groups are recruiting young adults and paying them to carry out shootings, some involving recently seized guns. Police say synagogues in Toronto have also been targeted. The investigation connected to a deadly police raid last week that claimed the life of 43-year-old Toronto Constable Mark Pinosotto, who was gunned down last Thursday while officers executed a search warrant at an apartment building. 19-year-old suspect who was shot by police during the incident remains in hospital. Will face a first-degree murder charge. A 19-year-old connected to the U.S. consulate shooting remains at large. A collision involving a bear in Tiny Township ended with police having to put down the injured animal. Southern Georgian Bay OPP say officers responded to Concession 11 around 10 yesterday morning after a vehicle struck a large adult male bear. The crash damaged the vehicle. The bear suffered serious injuries and police had to euthanize it. OPP say they worked with local indigenous community partners to ensure the bear was respectfully harvested following the incident. Your Eyes on the Street could be our next headline. Text your tip to 705-797-1111. At the World Cup this afternoon, France takes on Senegal. Later today, Iraq goes up against Norway. Then it's Argentina and Algeria. And then we've got Austria playing Jordan. The Toronto Blue Jays open a three-game series in Boston. They're riding a two-game losing streak. Could be some showers later this afternoon. The forecast in 30.
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0: Clouds on the increase, and then a chance of showers and maybe a thunderstorm. High 22. Chance of showers and a thunderstorm this evening and overnight. Low 13. Showers tomorrow. Maybe some thunder and high 19. It's 21 in Barrie. For updates all day long, follow us on Blue Sky and X at Barrie360 or online at Barrie360.com.
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0: irreconcilable differences. That is apparently what the court documents say, filed in Tennessee, when Jelly Roll has filed for divorce from his wife, Bunny. 107.5 Cool FM. A lot of fans kind of shocked by this news, because if you know their story, it's pretty epic, and they've been together for so long, and apparently now they've been separated since early May. But the news just came out after they came together at the Grammys, and Jelly Roll gave Bunny an emotional shout out during his acceptance speech at the Grammys. Now, the pair, they met in 2015 in Vegas. They got married in 2016. They renewed their vows in 2023. So a lot of people are kind of shocked by this news. 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
0: And why do you want to hear that one?
9: Because my friends Melanie and Waylon love that song because of me. 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
0: 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Will do. 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
9: 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Thank you.

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Barrie's Best Mix, 107.5 Cool FM. What's going on? It's Leanne Page. Got some sunshine here in the south end of Barrie right now, sitting at 20 degrees. Not too shabby. It is the All Request Listener Lunch. You got a song that maybe puts a smile on your face? 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

0: He is making chart history yet again. That was Bruno Mars, 107.5 Cool FM. That song, I Just Might, has now spent 16 weeks at number one on Billboard's radio songs chart, making it one of the biggest radio hits of all time on that chart. Now, the song has officially passed Adele's Easy On Me and is now tied with classics like Mariah Carey's We Belong Together, No Doubts Don't Speak, and Maroon 5's Girl Like You. And it is the sixth longest run at number one in the chart history. And he's not done yet. I mean, if the song stays on top for a couple more weeks, Bruno could even go higher on the all-time list. Not bad for a guy who waited, you know, nearly a decade to release a new solo album, right? Mm-hmm. It is the All Request Listener Lunch, and it's brought to you by Paul Sadler Motors of 550 Bayfield Street in Barrie. You have a song request? Let me hear it. You got a birthday shout-out? Tell me who it's for. Give me a call or a text at 705-727-1075.
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0: Langley, Barry's Best Mix, 107.5 Cool FM. She's going to be relatively close to us. Coming up July 16th, she's performing in Hamilton at TD Coliseum. 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I'm all full up for today. It happens every weekday here on Cool FM from noon until 1. You choose the songs you want to hear on your lunch hour. And Wednesdays, we always have a fun little theme. So tomorrow, obviously, is Wednesday. And in honor of graduation season, as the school year kind of wraps up, we want you to request a song from the year that you graduated. And that could be graduated high school, could be graduated public school, could be graduated college or university. Just pick a song in honor of graduation season to that was from the year that you graduated tomorrow on the All Requests Listener Lunch. 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We got to look at our weather details coming up next, and we'll wrap up today's lunch right after this.
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0: Cloudy today, peaks of sunshine. Still could see a chance of showers and thunderstorms. That's going to continue for the remainder of the afternoon and into this evening as well. We'll get down to about 13 overnight. Tomorrow, showers, risk of thunderstorm throughout the day, and a high of only 19. Right now in Barrie, we're at 20. 107.5

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That one was going out to Joe, B-52's Love Shack on the All Request Listener Lunch. 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A big happy birthday shout out to Mike from Taylor, Josh, Corey, Kingston, and Olivia. Happy birthday, Mike, and thanks so much for having your cool on. Also want to give a shout out to Christine, a Barry, for listening. Hope you're having a great day, Christine. Thanks again for all the great tunes for the All Request Listener Lunch. And now we head into 30 minutes commercial-free music with an artist who is going to be at Kempenfest here in downtown Barrie on July 31st. 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
1: I look up from the ground to see your sad and teary eyes. 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

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I'll let you know what I would have told myself when I graduated from college.

0: Ah, yes. Graduation season is upon us. And I came across a question that really got me thinking. If you could go back in time and talk to yourself on your graduation day, what would you say? 107.5 Cool FM. I'm Leanne Page. You know, would you tell yourself not to stress so much? Maybe take more chances, save more money, maybe buy a house before prices got ridiculously insane? Either way, what would you tell yourself? What is that piece of advice? I know if I could go back in time and talk to myself on graduation day, I would probably say this. You're going to go through a lot to get where you're going. You're going to start at the very bottom, like the bottom of the bottom, work long hours, have not much of a life, barely any sleep, barely any money. You're going to miss your friends. You're going to miss your family. There are going to be days when it feels like you just want to give it up and go on to something else. Some days that you feel absolutely lost, but it's not for nothing. Every single one of those hard days is building you. It's making you tougher and stronger and sharper and way more knowledgeable about the industry than you realize at the time that you're going through it. So the part that you don't believe yet is that you are going to get there. You are going to land the job you always wanted. You're going to find stability, and it just takes a little bit longer than you think it should, but you will get there. That's what I would tell myself on graduation day. And funny enough, I came across my Facebook memories today, and 16 years ago today, I graduated from Niagara College for the radio program there. So kind of ironic that we're talking about this today. So let me know if you could go back in time and give your graduating self one piece of advice, what would it be? 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

0: is graduation season. 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

0: 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If you could go back in time and tell yourself on the day that you graduated something, some piece of advice, what would you say? 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It's just going to take longer than you think. Now, I graduated 16 years ago from the college program at Niagara College for radio, and it's kind of ironic that we're talking about this today. Now, what about you, Carrie?
1: I went back to school when I was 54, and I just graduated.
0: Amazing. So congratulations.
1: Thank you. So, yeah, 2.5 years of grinding at school, and my graduation day was just recently. However, I don't think I would say anything different than I did on my graduation day. I turned around to my parents, and I said, I did it. It was awesome.
0: I love that. Well, congratulations to you, Carrie. And yeah, maybe that's what you would go back and tell yourself on graduation day. Just congratulations. You did it. You put in the work and you did it. And that's okay too. Let me know what you would tell yourself if you could go back to the day that you graduated. What piece of advice or what would you say to yourself? 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
3: 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We just heard Taylor Swift's new song, I Knew It, I Knew You, which of course she wrote for the new Toy Story movie. And I just read that a new review says that Toy Story 5 is apparently hitting people right in the feels. And especially if you are a parent, it is going to be hard to watch for you. Now, the story follows a little girl who, of course, is struggling to make friends, and her parents end up giving her a tablet so she can connect with other kids online. And the whole movie basically turns into this emotional look at loneliness and kids and how digital life has kind of changed everything, including how kids play with toys. Now, honestly, growing up for me, I used to watch the original Toy Story. I mean, I was Andy. That was my childhood. And then now I'm sitting on the other side of it and I'm watching all of these movies again with my own kids as a parent. And it doesn't hit the same anymore. I mean, what used to be fun and nostalgic now is kind of hitting me right in the feels as well. And the majority of the time when I'm watching these movies with my kids, I end up in tears because I'm now watching it through the eyes as a parent, right? And apparently this Toy Story 5 is even more emotional and parent-focused than the others. So when I go and see it with my kids at the drive-in this weekend, I'm going to have to bring a box of tissues. 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
3: Sunshine, still could see a chance of showers and thunderstorms. That's going to continue for the remainder of the afternoon and into this evening as well. We'll get down to about 13 overnight. Tomorrow, showers, risk of thunderstorm throughout the day, and a high of only 19. Right now in Barrie, we're at 20.
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Paige, keeping you company this afternoon. Hopefully you're having a good one. 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No referral needed. You are going to hear from an artist who just released a new music video with Madonna. We'll talk more about that coming up after 2 o'clock. 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

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Playing Barry's best mix from

Madonna and this next artist just released a brand new music video. We'll talk about it after her song, When Did You Get Hot? 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No referral needed. 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

Madonna officially in her club era again, and she's brought that artist, Sabrina Carpenter, along for the ride. 107.5 Cool FM. Madonna and Sabrina Carpenter just dropped the new music video for their collaboration, Bring Your Love.

0: 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It's amazing. 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
1: 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Nobody wants to say it, but Dad's grill is becoming a problem. The handle's loose, the legs wobble, and every barbecue starts with him saying,
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Coming up with Lawson Lyrics, you could be winning a $50 gift card to Moxie's, and that way you can come and hang out with me and Dale Smith from Cool Mornings next Wednesday evening for Wind Down Wednesday. 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
1: 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There ain't no gold in this river that I've been washing my hands in forever. I know there is hope in these waters, but I can't bring myself to swim.
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1: 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Congratulations, you did it.
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0: Thank you so much.
2: And hopefully you don't have plans next Wednesday so you can come and hang out with me and Dale Smith from Cool Mornings with Wind Down Wednesday at the Moxie's in Park Place, okay?
0: That would be awesome.

0: Father's Day coming up this weekend. 107.5 Cool FM. 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We got to look at our weather details on the way next, and we'll wrap up my portion of the day with my last thought.
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4: Chance of showers, maybe thunderstorms for the rest of the afternoon and into the overnight period as well, getting down to about 13 tomorrow. Showers, risk of thunderstorms throughout the day, and a high of 19. Right now in Barrie, we are sitting at 22.

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1: Some days you don't rise and shine. 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And that's enough. 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
1: Wish I could call you last night. 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

Sophia Camara, Girls Like You, Barry's Best Mix, 107.5 Cool FM. We are seeing some inclement weather. Is it just me or did it get really dark outside? Getting reports that there was a

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Anytime,

0: Naked Ladies, 1 week, Barry's Best Mix, 107.5 Cool FM. So for many people, a car isn't just a way to get yourself around town, up the highway, whatever. There was a new survey that asked 2,000 drivers, and it found that 4 in 10 consider their vehicle to be their happy place. And I find my car to be my happy place. That's where I talk to my dad every single day. That's where I talk to my dad. You play the tunes, a podcast, or just kind of taking a screen break. But 42% describe driving as relaxing, and I'm thinking to myself, okay, do they find it relaxing in construction season? Just saying.
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0: Alex Cartel with Lights, Love Me, Barry's Best Mix, 107.5 Cool FM. How's it going? My name is Amy. It's a dark one out there. We have had reports of hail and some suspect weather in Wasaga Beach. We don't have any warnings as of yet, but I have a sneaking suspicion it's going to be coming. But if you spot problems, let us know at 1-705-727-1075. It's going to be your chance to win a $50 gift card from Mr. Sub with the blast from the past. We are going to have that coming up for you in about a half hour. You'll need to listen to the clip of the song that I'm going to play and tell me the name of the song and who it's by. So make sure you're listening for that. Good luck.
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I actually bought my 15-year-old a Pearl Jam album, and it was like Christmas morning for her, and I couldn't be more proud. It's Harry Styles now with American Girls on Cool.

0: Harry Styles, American Girls, Barry's Best Mix, 107.5, Cool FM. How's it going? My name is Amy. Glad to be with you this afternoon. Being that today is Tuesday, you know what that means. A new episode of 15 Minutes You'll Never Get Back, a podcast with Dale and Charlie. And this episode, Marmite Squeezy. Do we sound like an old married couple? And apparently, now you can text the Lord? I'm sorry. Pardon? 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We've got your full weather forecast coming up.
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0: We've got some serious showers moving through the Barrie area this afternoon and into tonight, down to 13 degrees. Tomorrow, chance of showers 19. Thursday, showers 22. Currently in Barrie, it's 21.

Taylor Swift with Style, Barry's Best Mix, 107.5 Cool FM. Jelly Roll before that, Need a Favor, and apparently all of the news is saying that he filed for divorce from his wife, Bunny. And I don't know if that's speculation or if that's a real thing, but, you know, it's always a bummer to see when a relationship ends and we don't know the reasons. But anyways, I'll keep you updated. It's Frank Walker, Josh Ross, Norma Jean Martini now. Lay It on Me, Uncool.

0: Doc, are you telling me that you built a time machine out of a DeLorean?
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Elton John, Benny and the Jets, today's Blast from the Past, Barry's Best Mix, 107.5 Cool FM. How's it going? My name is Amy, quarter after four. And are you seeing rain where you are? If you are.

0: It looks like it is moving through fairly quickly, so it should clear up, fingers crossed. Going out to the roads to see how it's affecting your drive, here's Brenda Devine.
1: Good afternoon, Amy. It is a busy drive, mostly everywhere, anywhere south of Highway 9. You've got heavy traffic on that Highway 404, both directions right now, on and off from the Don Valley Parkway as you make your way through Major McKenzie. And then again, mostly on the northbound side from Stouffville Road up through that Van Dorf construction. And then again, as you make your way, it looks like a southbound from Highway 9, traveling down through Aurora Road. North of there, it does look good if you're heading out on Highway 400. Southbound traffic finished to the 401. Northbound Shepherd up through Canada's Wonderland, approaching Lloydtown, northbound 400 up towards Canal Road. And then you've got a pretty decent drive until you get into Barrie, where the traffic is good northbound but southbound from Duckworth down towards Dunlop. You've got that construction. Highway 27 looks like northbound, filling in through Kirby Road, through King Vaughan into Nobleton. You do have your usual slow spot, southbound 50 down to Major McKenzie, and westbound Major McKenzie over towards Highway 50. To the north of us, it does look like Highway 12 is a slow spot, Memorial over towards Highway 11, Memorial over towards West Street. 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

0: A new EP for Jamie Fine is coming out, and that is on the heels of her performance at Kempenfest, which she's going to be there July 31st. Get your tickets. We've got all the details. 107.5coolfm.com at 4:30. Back out to the roads. Should also mention, we do have a severe thunderstorm watch for the Orillia-Washego area. Just FYI, we'll keep you updated on that. Here's Brenda Devine.
1: Hi there, Amy. All the traffic seems to be south of Highway 9. If you're traveling on Highway 404, first of all, looking at the southbound side, you've got a heavy situation from, it looks like, Steeles right down to the Don Valley Parkway. Northbound side also from Steeles as you make your way up to north of Major McKenzie. A little bit of a break, and then it does slow down again from Stouffville Road up through Van Dorf. And then through Newmarket, you've got slow traffic both directions, basically between Aurora Road and Highway 9. Highway 400 southbound slows Finch to the 401. Northbound side, seeing this traffic from Shepherd through Canada's Wonderland. And then as you travel approaching Lloydtown up through Highway 9, lanes blocked with a collision there. It doesn't really pick up until you get past Canal Road. Highway 9 heading westbound, approaching the 8th concession to Highway 27 in Schaumburg. That looks like a slow spot right now as well. Highway 27, it's heavy and slow basically on a Kleinberg up through Kirby Road. Picks up again, more traffic King Vaughan as you travel up through Nobleton. If you want to update me on anything, of course, 1-844-ROJAM. Here in Barrie, northbound good, southbound traffic from Bayfield down towards Dunlop. More traffic in minutes on 107.5 Cool FM.
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0: 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Because sometimes, you know, you're up late and you're thinking, oh, what could I buy? 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Nothing is ever ordered. No money exchanges hands, no package arrives at your door, no mysterious box shows up 3 days later and you're wondering, what did I even buy? And the goal is to satisfy that psychological urge to shop, but without spending any money. I actually think this is low-key brilliant. 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
1: Hi there, Amy. Looking at slow traffic north and southbound Highway 404 from the Don Valley Parkway right up to Highway 407, and the northbound continues heavy up to Major McKenzie. It does pick up, but slows again approaching Stouffville Road with heavy and slow spots as you make your way right up through Aurora Road. And then southbound Highway 404 traffic just south of Highway 9 Davis Drive as you travel down through St. John's Side Road. Highway 400, I'm looking at slow southbound from Finch to the 401, northbound from Shepherd through Canada's One Wonderland, and then more traffic as well. That's approaching Lloydtown as you make your way through Highway 9 with that construction and earlier collision. Once you do get past Canal Road, you are looking good. And then you've got more traffic to deal with as well here in Barrie. Not so much northbound, but southbound from Duckworth as you make your way down towards Dunlop. If you're traveling on Highway 27, it's a stop and go as well at a Kleinberg through Kirby Road approaching King Vaughan as you travel into Nobleton. And then north of Barrie, you're looking good. 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
0: A severe thunderstorm watch is in effect for the Orillia area and Washego area as well. Should be moving through quite shortly, though. Looks like it's clearing up here in Barrie. Down to 13 degrees tonight. Tomorrow, chance of showers 19. And showers for Thursday, highs of 22. Currently in Barrie, it's 14.

0: Good afternoon. Traffic is busy northbound and southbound Highway 404 from the Don Valley Parkway. As you make your way up to the 407, northbound continues heavy to Major McKenzie. And then more traffic, heavy and slow as well, approaching Stouffville Road up to Van Dorf. And a little bit north and southbound on that 404 as you travel through Newmarket Highway 400. Northbound traffic from just north of Highway 401 up through Langstaff does pick up for quite a bit, but slows again from Lloydtown as you travel up through Canal Road. 27, heavy and slow as well through Kirby Road, King Vaughan, as you make your way up in towards Nobleton. Traveling here in Barrie, northbound 400 continues to be pretty smooth. Southbound side, though, heavy from Duckworth as you make your way down it towards Dunlop, and 12 Memorial as you travel over towards Highway 11. Enjoy power recliners at Smitty's Furniture in Barrie from just $7.99 and 30% off all motion sofas during the Smitty's Father's Day event. I'm Brenda Devine. More traffic in minutes on 107.5 Cool FM.
1: Thanks so much, Brenda Devine. Out to the Barrie 360 newsroom now with Ian McLennan. Hey, Ian.
2: Good afternoon. Here's what Barrie's talking about. The city of Barrie making progress in replacing thousands of trees lost during last year's devastating ice storm. The city says the storm damaged about 46,000 municipal trees and destroyed more than 5,000 trees in parks and along city streets. As part of a $2.1 million restoration effort, about 1,400 new trees have already been planted in parks, natural areas, and street boulevards. Barrie City Council approved the replacement planting program last June. Few more weeks of planting to go, then more to come in the fall and again next spring, with that goal of replacing 5,000 trees lost in the storm. A Barrie man facing sexual assault charges after an alleged incident involving a rideshare passenger in Wasaga Beach. Huronia West OPP say officers were called to investigate a reported sexual assault early Sunday morning. Police allege the incident involved the rideshare driver and a passenger who was not known to him. A 58-year-old Barrie man has been charged with two counts of sexual assault, and investigators believe there may be more victims. Toronto police say that a gun-for-hire network is linked to dozens of GTA shootings, including an attack on the U.S. consulate, synagogues, Jewish schools, and GFL Environmental. Investigators believe that young people are being recruited in an organized cell to carry out the shootings using guns smuggled from the States. Police have seized two handguns tied to at least 27 shooting incidents, made two arrests, one person still on the lam. The investigation follows last week's raid in which Toronto Police Constable Mark Minnesotto was shot and killed. For the first time in nearly 75 years, there will not be Hockey Night in Canada broadcast on the CBC. Rogers Sportsnet and the CBC says the public broadcaster will not carry NHL games next season, when Rogers' 12-year, $11 billion deal with the league kicks in. Goalie swap between the Leafs and Flyers. Toronto sending netminder Joseph Woll over to the Flyers in exchange for goalie Samuel Harrison. World Cup, France over Senegal 2-0. Blue Jays open a three-game set in Boston tonight. Showers and storms, the forecast in 30.
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2: Showers and thunderstorms this evening and overnight, low 13. Tomorrow, showers, chance of a thunderstorm, and 19. 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

0: Virginia DeVega's Better Man, Barry's Best Mix, 107.5 Cool FM. How's it going? My name is Amy. It is your drive at 5, brought to you by Paul Saddle and Motors, 550 Bayfield Street in Barry. You should go out on Thursday and cheer on our Barry Baycats as they take on the Toronto Maple Leafs at the Athletic Culture Stadium in Minnesing. Now, the first pitch is at 7:30, and we've got ticket details at 107.5coolfm.com. Go Barry Baycats, go. Going out to the roads with Brenda Devine. Hey, Brenda.
1: Hi there, Amy. Continues to be a busy go on that north and southbound Highway 404 from the Don Valley Parkway up towards Steeles, and then continues heavy northbound as you travel to Major McKenzie. It does slow down again from Stouffville Road up through Van Dorf, but then you're clear anywhere north of there. Highway 400 southbound jamming up from Shepherd to the 401. Northbound side slows from Shepherd as you travel up towards Langstaff, and then still a heavy go approaching Lloydtown, traveling up through Canal Road 27 as well, approaching Kirby Road both directions, and then from King Vaughan as you travel in towards Nobleton. Not really looking too bad here in Barrie on the northbound side. You're doing that construction delay southbound 400 from Bayfield as you make your way down towards Dunlop. And to the north of us, I'm seeing that traffic on 12 Memorial over towards Highway 11. Debt doesn't have to be a dead end. 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I'm Brenda Devine. More traffic in minutes on 107.5 Cool FM.
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0: 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My name is Amy, and it is your Drive at 5, brought to you by Paul Sadlin Motors, 550 Bayfield Street in Barrie. Looks like we've got some showers in the forecast, and down to 13 tonight, which, you know what, honestly, I sleep the best when it is cool and it is raining outside. So looks like I'll be sleeping well tonight. Maybe you will too. We're going out to the roads. 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
1: Hi there, Amy. We do have rain here and there and lots of places in our listening area, so do keep that in mind. Make sure you've got that windshield washer fluid topped up, and make sure you've got your full headlight system on as well. If you are traveling out of the Toronto area, actually north and southbound Highway 404, traffic from the Don Valley Parkway as you make your way up through the 407, and then it continues busy northbound to Major Mackenzie. Picks up not for long, though. It does bunch up again from Stouffville Road up through Van Dorf, but you are good north of there. Highway 400, northbound traffic heavy and slow from Shepherd, traveling through Canada's Wonderland, from Lloydtown as you make your way up through Canal Road. Highway 27 as well, approaching Kirby Road through King Vaughan as you travel up in towards Nobleton. Here in Barrie, southbound 400 slows Bayfield, traveling down through Dunlop. A little bit of traffic northbound between Essa and Dunlop. And to the north of us, looking good so far, but any updates, of course, are always welcome at 1-844-ROAD-JAM. I'm Brenda Devine. More traffic in minutes on 107.5 Cool FM.
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0: to the Rogers Stadium June 28th, which is not that far away. That's Noah Kahn, The Great Divide. On your drive at 5, brought to you by Paul Sadlin Motors, 550 Bayfield Street in Barrie. We are back out to the roads. 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
1: Hi there, Amy. Looks like we've got a collision now at Major McKenzie, just west of Highway 27, almost in the intersection. So you will find a delay all directions through that area. If you're traveling on 27, before you get there, you've got some traffic to deal with through Rutherford. You've got southbound 50 jamming up to Major McKenzie. And, of course, westbound Major McKenzie off the 427 to Highway 50. That's slow through there as well. Now, looking at Highway 404, heavy both directions. Between the 401 and the 407, northbound continues heavy through Major McKenzie, and then from just north of Stouffville Road up through Van Dorf, Highway 400, you've got it slow as well as you make your way southbound Finch to the 401, northbound Shepherd up through Canada's Wonderland from Lloydtown Aurora Road as you travel up through Canal Road. Looks good through Barrie, and it's looking good to the north of us. I'm Brenda Devine. More traffic in minutes on 107.5 Cool FM.
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0: 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We've got some showers and a risk of a thunderstorm. 13 degrees tonight. Tomorrow, chance of showers and 19. And for Thursday, rain, 22 degrees currently in Barrie.

If you had one shot, one opportunity, seize everything you ever wanted, one moment, did you capture it?

going to wrap up the drive at 5, brought to you by Paul Sadlin Motors, 550 Bayfield Street in Barrie. Amanda Marshall coming up. First, Preston Pablo, because I do. Uncle.

0: Good evening, 6 o'clock, and we are back out to the roads for another check. Cool FM traffic now with Brenda Devine.
1: Good evening. Traffic is heavy southbound Highway 404 from just south of Highway 407 right onto the Don Valley Parkway. On the northbound 404 approaching Steeles to approaching Major McKenzie, and then again approaching Bloomington as you travel up through Van Dorf. If you're heading on the southbound 400, it's a slow spot from Shepherd to the 401. Northbound side as well from Finch as you make your way on and off up to north of Rutherford, and then more traffic approaching Highway 9 up through Canal Road. We did have this collision at Highway 27 and Rutherford causing a delay. It looks like it's still slow as you make your way through that area. And then again, as you make your way through Major McKenzie and westbound Rutherford, westbound Major McKenzie from the 427 to Highway 50 jams up. Southbound 50 to Major McKenzie, it's jamming up through there as well. Traveling up here in Barrie, you're looking good. And to the north of us, Fox's Bakery and Deli is your barbecue headquarters. 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More traffic in minutes on 107.5 Cool FM.
0: 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Good evening, Ian McLennan.
2: Good evening. Here's what Barrie's talking about. The city of Barrie moving ahead with its tree replanting after last year's ice storm caused widespread damage. Officials say more than 5,000 trees in parks and along streets were lost, and there was damage to about 46,000 municipal trees. A $2.1 million program is underway with about 1,400 trees already planted, and the planting will continue in phases through next spring as Barrie works to replace all 5,000 trees lost in the storm. A Barrie man is facing sexual assault charges following an incident involving a rideshare passenger in Wasaga Beach. OPP say officers responded to a report of a sexual assault early Sunday morning. Police allege the incident involved a rideshare driver and a passenger who was not known to the accused. The 58-year-old suspect was charged with two counts of sexual assault. Investigators believe there may be more victims. After nearly 75 years, Hockey Night in Canada is not returning to the CBC next NHL season. A joint statement by Rogers Sportsnet and the CBC says the public broadcaster will no longer carry NHL broadcasts. A sub-licensing agreement between the two broadcasters, which allowed the program to air on the CBC, expired at the end of the Stanley Cup playoffs and was not renewed. A collision involving a bear in Tiny Township ended with police having to put down the injured animal. Southern Georgian Bay OPP say officers responded to Concession 11 around 10 yesterday morning after a vehicle struck a large adult male bear. The crash damaged the vehicle. The bear suffered serious injuries and police euthanized it. OPP say they worked with local Indigenous community partners to ensure the bear was respectfully harvested following the incident. Big moment, local buzz. We want to hear it. Text us at 705-797-1111. Toronto Maple Leafs have traded goalie Joseph Woll and defenseman Simon Benoit of the Flyers for defenseman Emile Andre and netminder Samuel Ersin. At the World Cup, France beat Senegal 3-1. The Blue Jays open a three-game series in Boston tonight. The Toronto Tempo play in Indiana. Showers, chance of storms, the forecast in 30.
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2: Showers, still a chance of thunderstorms this evening and overnight. Low 13 tomorrow. Showers, chance of a thunderstorm and 19. 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

0: 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I want you to be your dad's favorite, which is why we've got the Dad's Ugliest Grill Contest, thanks to Georgian Hot Tubs. 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If you're chosen, you are definitely going to be the favorite kid. Going out to the roads, Cool FM traffic with Brenda Devine.
1: It is looking good on the routes as you make your way anywhere through Barrie and to the north of us. So definitely good news if you're traveling anywhere north of us, including up to Muskoka. Heading out of the Toronto area, still seeing lots of traffic northbound 404 right now from Steeles to Major McKenzie. And then again from approaching Bloomington up to Van Dorf. Highway 404 southbound is still jamming up south of Steeles down to the DVP. 400 northbound traffic from Highway 407 as you travel up through Rutherford. And then you're good north of there. 27 looks good. 50 still slow southbound down to towards Major McKenzie. I'm Brenda Devine. 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

0: 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It is Alliston Pride 2026. There is going to be guest speakers, musicians, free barbecue for the kids as well, local vendors and more. You can come out and have a fabulous day. 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
1: Good evening. No complaints as you make your way anywhere north of Barrie. In fact, it's a pretty decent drive out there all in all. If you are heading out of the Toronto area, northbound 404, still some traffic 407 to Major Mackenzie, and a little bit of traffic still Bloomington up through Van Dorf, although it has thinned out a lot. Southbound side heavy still from Finch down onto the Don Valley Parkway. Southbound 400, Shepherd to the 401. Northbound side, Highway 7 up through Langstaff, a little bit of light traffic, and then you're good to go. Not seeing any delays north of there. 27 looks good. Highway 50, still slow southbound Major Mackenzie, and westbound Major Mackenzie, still a heavy spot as you make your way over towards Highway 50 as well. If you want to update me, of course, 1-844-ROAD-JAM. I'm Brenda Devine. More traffic in minutes on 107.5 Cool FM.
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0: Hulo, not a love song, Barry's Best Mix, 107.5, Cool FM. How's it going? My name is Amy. Tomorrow morning with Dale and Charlie, it is going to be a chance for you to play the $1,000 Minute. 60 seconds on the clock, 10 questions, you get them all right, you get $1,000, and just for playing, you get $100 worth of OLG lottery tickets. That's going to be happening at 7:40 tomorrow morning. Good luck. Going out to the roads, one last look with Brenda Devine.
1: Good evening. Looking at a pretty decent drive out there right now. There is some traffic southbound 404 approaching Finch down the DVP, northbound side 16th Avenue up to north of it. And it looks like there's a collision now northbound 404 just north of Bloomington. There's a construction as well, so already heavy as you approach Bloomington up to just north of it. So do keep that in mind as you travel through there. But north of there is good. Highway 400, you've got slow traffic as well from just past Shepherd down to the 401. Northbound side is looking good. There is that construction as well through Highway 9. And again, up through Highway 88, so do keep that in mind. You've got a nice drive through Barrie, a nice drive north of Barrie as well. I'm Brenda Devine for traffic updates all day long. Follow us on X at Barrie360 Alerts.
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0: Some rainy periods and a chance of showers tonight down to 13. Tomorrow, chance of showers 19 degrees. And Thursday, rain 22. Currently in Barrie, it's 14.

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0: and Where's My Husband to kick off our top 7 at 7 tonight on 107.5 Cool FM. It is Gio. Happy Tuesday. Let's roll through the countdown to find out who is number 1 tonight. Let's move on with song number 6.
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0: Dean, the man I need, song number 3 on our top 7 at 7. She's got 2 shows coming up in August 4th and 5th in Toronto at Scotiabank Arena. Definitely one of the hottest concerts of the summer. Here's song number 2 on Cool.
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0: Olivia Dean, So Easy to Fall in Love. A double dose from her on our top 7 at 7 tonight on 107.5 Cool FM. It is Gio. We are counting down your most requested songs of the day. Olivia Dean finds herself in at number 2. And she actually opened up about who she is off stage. She actually said in a recent interview she's a pretty intense person in everyday life. She explained that she doesn't really do anything halfway. If she's in, she's all in. She said she likes intensity in all areas of her life, and it's either a full blast or not at all. Kind of matches the energy as well to many of her songs. Coming up, we have our most requested song of the day on our top 7 at 7. That is next on Cool.
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5: One. One. One. One. One. One. 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

Us, I Just Might, voted our most requested song of the day on our top 7 at 7. It is Gio. We were counting them down, and we will do it again tomorrow night. That'll wrap it up for us. Now, tomorrow night, we'll find out if Bruno Mars stays in that top spot, or he might just feel a little bit unstoppable at this point. Speaking of unstoppable, here is Sia. 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

0: Loud Luxury featuring Kiddo in These Nights on 107.5 Cool FM. It is Gio, your Barrie BayCats, back in action on Thursday night, taking on the Toronto Maple Leafs at Athletic Culture Stadium. After what was supposed to be a four-game road trip, the first game between Barrie and Guelph was postponed due to weather, and then they went on a three-gamer with Chatham Kent, finally coming back home on Thursday night at Athletic Culture Stadium. First pitch goes at 7:38 against the Toronto Maple Leafs. Coming up, we'll kick off 30 minutes of cool music with Zed.
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It is Gio. We're running 30 minutes of cool music. Coming up next hour, there was a Nova Scotia diner found a great way to poke fun at terrible road conditions. And the joke actually became a local sensation. We will talk about this. Coming up later on in the hour, here's The Weeknd and Cry For Me on Cool.

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